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2: 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Food is taking center stage alongside music and cultural performances at this weekend's Humboldt Music and Food Festival. Organizer Lorena Takiki says the event has grown again this year with food vendors and cultural exhibitors coming from Humboldt and beyond.
3: It's a big, big part. 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
2: Ricky's Food Truck, Hungry Hub Cuisine, and Celine's Kitchen and Bar are among the featured vendors. The free festival runs Saturday and Sunday at the Uniplex grounds with everyone invited to celebrate Saskatchewan's multicultural community. The Pilgrim Pumpkin Festival will offer plenty of food and entertainment when it celebrates its 20th anniversary. The Pilgrim Pumpkin Festival will offer plenty of food and entertainment when it celebrates its 20th anniversary on September 26. Homemade pies, cakes, and cookies will be available by donation, while admission includes a burger or hot dog. The evening continues with a 19-plus cabaret featuring Hot Mess. Volunteers and giving back is always the heart of the project, says organizer Rayanne Williams.
4: It's always great to see it come together after all the hard work that we've put in. And then it's nice to be able to give it back to the community and the surrounding area as well, too, because we do donate a lot of the profits back to the Three Lakes area. So great support for that.
2: The festival runs from 2 to 8, followed by the cabaret until 2 a.m. A shuttle to Humboldt and midnight lunch are also available for cabaret goers. Premier Scott Moe and NDP leader Carly Beck agree Canada needs to respond to U.S. tariffs, but they disagree sharply over how Saskatchewan should approach the trade war. Moe says counter-tariffs are necessary, but stresses economic stability, diversification, and getting back to the negotiating table. Beck supports the federal response and says Canada must stand together against Donald Trump's tariffs. She also accuses Moe of downplaying Trump's threats and says he should be standing with Team Canada. A Rose Valley photographer is combining blind dates with couples photography. Singles are signing up to do a photo shoot with someone they've never met, hoping for a spark. Photographer Emma Cooley asks for their dating preferences and plays matchmaker.
5: But you can definitely see the progression from when the photo shoot first starts to near the end. You can see that they're usually way more comfortable with each other. Some of them will start doing their own little goofy poses, and you can just see their personalities start coming out.
2: She's done photo shoots in Tisdale, Humboldt, and Saskatoon, with others planned for Yorkton and Regina. Some applicants have already gone on second dates. When you see local news happening, tell us. Click on Submit News at discoverhumboldt.com or on the app.
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2: A pair of members of the Saskatchewan Roughriders were recognized by the CFL this week for their efforts in the overtime win against the Winnipeg Blue Bombers in the Labor Day Classic on Sunday. It was a career day for receiver Dale Duncan Busby. He had 10 catches for 148 yards and was named by the league as the second star for Week 14. While quarterback Trevor Harris was the third star, he had 362 passing yards with a touchdown, as Harris also moved past Doug Flutie for 10th spot in the league's all-time passing yard list. The number one star for the week was Tyrese Beverett of the Montreal Alouettes, who had 7 tackles, along with an interception return for a touchdown in Montreal's win against BC. The Rough Riders were back on the practice field on Wednesday as they begin preparations for Saturday's rematch against the Blue Bombers. This time the game will be played in Winnipeg. The offseason is over in the NFL. A new season will kick off tonight in Seattle. In a rematch of last year's Super Bowl, the Seahawks will take on the New England Patriots. This is only the third time in league history that the league will open up with a rematch of last year's Super Bowl. It happened back in 2016 with the Denver Broncos, Carolina Panthers, and way back in 1970 between the Minnesota Vikings and the Kansas City Chiefs. Tomorrow, two California teams will face off in Australia as the San Francisco 49ers square off with the LA Rams. High school football action is on tap for tomorrow in six-man football as the Waukesha Warriors will kick off their season at home when they meet Rostern. There's two games tonight in the SJHL preseason. The Estevan Bruins will meet the Weyburn Red Wings, and the Melville Millionaires will square off with the Wayway-Sea Capital Wolverines of the MJHL. The Humboldt Broncos are back in action Friday night when they welcome in the Melfort Mustangs for a preseason game. Then the following night, the Broncos will head to Melfort in the final game of the preseason. Both games can be heard here on Bolt FM Discover Humboldt. Opening faceoff on both nights is 7:30.
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2: Tonight, a clear sky with a low of 11. Tomorrow, mainly sunny, southwest wind at 30, gusting up to 50 kilometers per hour, a high of 23. Friday, mix of sun and cloud, 60% chance of showers, windy, a high 17. Saturday, mix of sun and cloud, a high of 15. Sunday, sunny with a high of 18. 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
9: 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Tonight, a clear sky with a low of 11. Tomorrow, mainly sunny, southwest wind at 30, gusting up to 50 kilometers per hour, a high of 23. Friday, mix of sun and cloud, 60% chance of showers, windy, a high of 17. Saturday, mix of sun and cloud, a high of 15. Sunday, sunny with a high of 18.
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6: The HCI Mohawks will be playing their annual game under the lights at Glen Hall Park when they host the Lisle on Friday night. 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Tonight, a clear sky with a low of 11. Tomorrow, mainly sunny, southwest wind at 30, gusting up to 50 kilometers per hour, a high of 23. Friday, mix of sun and cloud, 60% chance of showers, windy, a high of 17. Saturday, mix of sun and cloud, a high of 15. Sunday, sunny with a high of 18.
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2: 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The Pilger Pumpkin Festival is celebrating a major milestone this year, marking its 20th anniversary. The annual event returns Saturday, September 26th, with pumpkin weigh-ins, pie eating, and carving contests, along with horse and wagon rides, mini ponies, kids games, and face painting. Here's Committee Chair Rayanne Williams.
3: For your pumpkins, I know our pumpkin patch this year is looking fantastic. We have never had, it's been a long time since we've had a pumpkin patch look this full and have this big of pumpkins. I know back in 2024, we had a record-breaking pumpkin of 1,046.5 pounds. Yeah, so hopefully we have some big guys coming in.
2: Pumpkin entries are still being accepted until the day of the festival. The daytime activities run from 2 to 8 p.m. in Pilger. Saskatchewan Premier Scott Moe and opposition leader Carla Beck are finding some common ground over Canada's response to U.S. tariffs. Both support counter-tariffs and say Saskatchewan workers, producers, and businesses need protection from what they call unjustified American measures. But their approaches differ. Moe warns tariffs will raise costs for consumers and businesses and say the priority should be returning to the negotiating table and opening new markets. Beck says Canada needs to fight back and negotiate from a position of strength. The Humboldt Music and Food Festival returns to the Uniplex grounds this weekend with 2 days of music, dance, food, and family entertainment. Now in its fourth year, the free multicultural celebration has expanded with more performers and vendors joining the lineup, including participants from Melfort and Prince Albert, says organizer Lorena Takiki.
4: Yes, we have more vendors from this year. All the vendors from previous years are coming, but now we have more, three more already that have enrolled, like registered. More vendors from Melfort, from Prince Albert, and also non-food vendors that will be showcasing all their culture.
2: Performers include Bangladesh dancer Nyla Jana Paul, Malong, DJ Brew, Hum and Bolt Band, and Jeffrey the Magician. The festival runs Saturday and Sunday, September 12th and 13th. Rose Valley photographer Emma Cooley is mixing blind dating with photography. She gets applicants to fill out their dating preferences, and then she sets up a photo shoot that's also a blind date.
5: It's pretty exciting. Then they meet me on the day, and I get the guy to show up first usually, and I'll set him up and in a spot where when she pulls up, she can't see him. And then I'll walk her over there and put them back to back and give them a countdown. They can turn around and see each other, and then they have to do a couple's photo shoot.
2: So far, she's matched 15 couples. Some of them have gone on second dates. When you see local news happening, tell us. Click on Submit News at discoverhumboldt.com or on the app.
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2: Tonight, a clear sky with a low of 11. Tomorrow, mainly sunny, southwest wind at 30, gusting up to 50 kilometers per hour, a high of 23. Friday, mix of sun and cloud, 60% chance of showers, windy, a high of 17. Saturday, mix of sun and cloud, a high of 15. Sunday, sunny with a high of 18. 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
7: 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Tonight, a clear sky with a low of 11. Tomorrow, mainly sunny, southwest wind at 30, gusting up to 50 kilometers per hour, a high of 23. Friday, mix of sun and cloud, 60% chance of showers, windy, a high of 17. Saturday, mix of sun and cloud, a high of 15. Sunday, sunny with a high of 18.
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5: The HCI Mohawks will be playing their annual game under the lights at Glen Hall Park when they host the Lyle on Friday night. 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Tonight, a clear sky with a low of 11. Tomorrow, mainly sunny, southwest wind at 30, gusting up to 50 kilometers per hour, a high of 23. Friday, mix of sun and cloud, 60% chance of showers, windy, a high of 17. Saturday, mix of sun and cloud, a high of 15. Sunday, sunny with a high of 18.
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2: 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Food is taking center stage alongside music and cultural performances at this weekend's Humboldt Music and Food Festival. Organizer Lorena Takiki says the event has grown again this year with food vendors and cultural exhibitors coming from Humboldt and beyond.
3: It's a big, big part. It's a celebration of all food, of all cuisines from all culture.
2: Ricky's Food Truck, Hungry Hub Cuisine, and Celine's Kitchen and Bar are among the featured vendors. The free festival runs Saturday and Sunday at the Uniplex grounds with everyone invited to celebrate Saskatchewan's multicultural community. The Pilgrim Pumpkin Festival will offer plenty of food and entertainment when it celebrates its 20th anniversary. The Pilgrim Pumpkin Festival will offer plenty of food and entertainment when it celebrates its 20th anniversary on September 26. Homemade pies, cakes, and cookies will be available by donation, while admission includes a burger or hot dog. The evening continues with a 19-plus cabaret featuring Hot Mess. Volunteers and giving back is always the heart of the project, says organizer Rayanne Williams.
4: It's always great to see it come together after all the hard work that we've put in. And then it's nice to be able to give it back to the community and the surrounding area as well, too, because we do donate a lot of the profits back to the Three Lakes area. So great support for that.
2: The festival runs from 2 to 8, followed by the cabaret until 2 a.m. A shuttle to Humboldt and midnight lunch are also available for cabaret goers. Premier Scott Moe and NDP leader Carly Beck agree Canada needs to respond to U.S. tariffs, but they disagree sharply over how Saskatchewan should approach the trade war. Moe says counter tariffs are necessary, but stresses economic stability, diversification, and getting back to the negotiating table. Beck supports the federal response and says Canada must stand together against Donald Trump's tariffs. She also accuses Moe of downplaying Trump's threats and says he should be standing with Team Canada. A Rose Valley photographer is combining blind dates with couples photography. Singles are signing up to do a photo shoot with someone they've never met, hoping for a spark. Photographer Emma Cooley asks for their dating preferences and plays matchmaker.
5: But you can definitely see the progression from when the photo shoot first starts to near the end. You can see that they're usually way more comfortable with each other. Some of them will start doing their own little goofy poses, and you can just see their personalities start coming out.
2: She's done photo shoots in Tisdale, Humboldt, and Saskatoon, with others planned for Yorkton and Regina. Some applicants have already gone on second dates. When you see local news happening, tell us. Click on Submit News at discoverhumboldt.com or on the app.
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2: Tonight, a clear sky with a low of 11. Tomorrow, mainly sunny, southwest wind at 30, gusting up to 50 kilometers per hour, a high of 23. Friday, mix of sun and cloud, 60% chance of showers, windy, a high of 17. Saturday, mix of sun and cloud, a high of 15. Sunday, sunny with a high of 18. 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
10: 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Tonight, a clear sky with a low of 11. Tomorrow, mainly sunny, southwest wind at 30, gusting up to 50 kilometers per hour, a high of 23. Friday, mix of sun and cloud, 60% chance of showers, windy, a high of 17. Saturday, mix of sun and cloud, a high of 15. Sunday, sunny with a high of 18.
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12: The HCI Mohawks will be playing their annual game under the lights at Glen Hall Park when they host the Lyle on Friday night. Opening kickoff is set for 7:30. Tonight, a clear sky with a low of 11. Tomorrow, mainly sunny, southwest wind at 30, gusting up to 50 kilometers per hour, a high of 23. Friday, mix of sun and cloud, 60% chance of showers, windy, a high of 17. Saturday, mix of sun and cloud, a high of 15. Sunday, sunny with a high of 18.
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3: 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The Pilgrim Pumpkin Festival is celebrating a major milestone this year, marking its 20th anniversary. The annual event returns Saturday, September 26th, with pumpkin weigh-ins, pie eating, and carving contests, along with horse and wagon rides, mini ponies, kids games, and face painting. Here's committee chair Rayanne Williams.
4: For your pumpkins, I know our pumpkin patch this year is looking fantastic. We have never had, it's been a long time since we've had a pumpkin patch look this full and have this big of pumpkins. I know back in 2024, we had a record-breaking pumpkin of 1,046.5 pounds. Yeah, so hopefully we have some big guys coming in.
3: Pumpkin entries are still being accepted until the day of the festival. The daytime activities run from 2 to 8 p.m. in Pilger. Saskatchewan Premier Scott Moe and opposition leader Carla Beck are finding some common ground over Canada's response to U.S. tariffs. Both support counter-tariffs and say Saskatchewan workers, producers, and businesses need protection from what they call unjustified American measures. But their approaches differ. Moe warns tariffs will raise costs for consumers and businesses and say the priority should be returning to the negotiating table and opening new markets. Beck says Canada needs to fight back and negotiate from a position of strength. The Humboldt Music and Food Festival returns to the Uniplex grounds this weekend with 2 days of music, dance, food, and family entertainment. Now in its fourth year, the free multicultural celebration has expanded with more performers and vendors joining the lineup, including participants from Melfort and Prince Albert, says organizer Lorena Takiki.
5: Yes, we have more vendors from this year. All the vendors from previous years are coming, but now we have three more already that have enrolled, like registered. More vendors from Melfort, from Prince Albert, and also non-food vendors that will be showcasing all their culture.
3: Performers include Bangladesh dancer Nyla Jana Paul, Malong, DJ Brew, Hum and Bolt Band, and Jeffrey the Magician. The festival runs Saturday and Sunday, September 12th and 13th. Rose Valley photographer Emma Cooley is mixing blind dating with photography. She gets applicants to filter dating preferences, and then she sets up a photo shoot that's also a blind date.
6: It's pretty exciting. Then they meet me on the day, and I get the guy to show up first usually, and I'll set him up and in a spot where when she pulls up, she can't see him. And then I'll walk her over there and put them back to back and give them a countdown. They can turn around and see each other, and then they have to do a couple's photo shoot.
3: So far, she's matched 15 couples. Some of them have gone on second dates. When you see local news happening, tell us. Click on Submit News at discoverhumboldt.com or on the app.
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3: Tonight, a clear sky with a low of 11. Tomorrow, mainly sunny, southwest wind at 30, gusting up to 50 kilometers per hour, a high of 23. Friday, mix of sun and cloud, 60% chance of showers, windy, a high of 17. Saturday, mix of sun and cloud, a high of 15. Sunday, sunny with a high of 18. 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
4: 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Tonight, a clear sky with a low of 11. Tomorrow, mainly sunny, southwest wind at 30, gusting up to 50 kilometers per hour, a high of 23. Friday, mix of sun and cloud, 60% chance of showers, windy, a high of 17. Saturday, mix of sun and cloud, a high of 15. Sunday, sunny with a high of 18.
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7: 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Tonight, a clear sky with a low of 11. Tomorrow, mainly sunny, southwest wind at 30, gusting up to 50 kilometers per hour, a high of 23. Friday, mix of sun and cloud, 60% chance of showers, windy, a high of 17. Saturday, mix of sun and cloud, a high of 15. Sunday, sunny with a high of 18.
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9: 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Tonight, a clear sky with a low of 11. Tomorrow, mainly sunny, southwest wind at 30, gusting up to 50 kilometers per hour, a high of 23. Friday, mix of sun and cloud, 60% chance of showers, windy, a high of 17. Saturday, mix of sun and cloud, a high of 15. Sunday, sunny with a high of 18.
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4: 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Tonight, a clear sky with a low of 11. Tomorrow, mainly sunny, southwest wind at 30, gusting up to 50 kilometers per hour, a high of 23. Friday, mix of sun and cloud, 60% chance of showers, windy, a high of 17. Saturday, mix of sun and cloud, a high of 15. Sunday, sunny with a high of 18.
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8: 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Tonight, a clear sky with a low of 11. Tomorrow, mainly sunny, southwest wind at 30, gusting up to 50 kilometers per hour, a high of 23. Friday, mix of sun and cloud, 60% chance of showers, windy, a high of 17. Saturday, mix of sun and cloud, a high of 15. Sunday, sunny with a high of 18.
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3: The HCI Mohawks will be playing their annual game under the lights at Glen Hall Park when they host the Lisle on Friday night. Opening kickoff is set for 7:30. Tonight, a clear sky with a low of 11. Tomorrow, mainly sunny, southwest wind at 30, gusting up to 50 kilometers per hour, a high of 23. Friday, mix of sun and cloud, 60% chance of showers, windy, a high of 17. Saturday, mix of sun and cloud, a high of 15. Sunday, sunny with a high of 18.
0: Highway 368, Highway 16.
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6: Overnight, a clear sky and a low of 11. Today, mainly sunny, southwest wind at 30, gusting up to 50 kilometers per hour, high 23. Friday, mix of sun and cloud, 60% chance of showers, windy, high 17. Saturday, mix of sun and cloud, a high 15. Sunday, sunny with a high of 18.
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4: Overnight, a clear sky and a low of 11. Today, mainly sunny. Southwest wind at 30, gusting up to 50 kilometers per hour. High 23. Friday, mix of sun and cloud, 60% chance of showers, windy, a high 17. Saturday, mix of sun and cloud, a high 15. Sunday, sunny with a high of 18.
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9: Overnight, a clear sky and a low of 11. Today, mainly sunny, southwest wind at 30, gusting up to 50 kilometers per hour, high 23. Friday, mix of sun and cloud, 60% chance of showers, windy, high 17. Saturday, mix of sun and cloud, a high of 15. Sunday, sunny with a high of 18.
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5: Overnight, a clear sky and a low of 11. Today, mainly sunny, a southwest wind at 30, gusting up to 50 kilometers per hour, high 23. Friday, mix of sun and cloud, 60% chance of showers, windy, a high 17. Saturday, mix of sun and cloud, a high 15. Sunday, sunny with a high of 18.
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2: 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Or better yet, go to town.

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4: Overnight, a clear sky and a low of 11. Today, mainly sunny, southwest wind at 30, gusting up to 50 kilometers per hour, high 23. Friday, mix of sun and cloud, 60% chance of showers, windy, high 17. Saturday, mix of sun and cloud, a high 15. Sunday, sunny with a high of 18.
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3: Overnight, a clear sky and a low of 11. Today, mainly sunny, southwest wind at 30, gusting up to 50 kilometers per hour, high 23. Friday, mix of sun and clouds, 60% chance of showers, windy, a high 17. Saturday, mix of sun and cloud, a high of 15. Sunday, sunny with a high of 18.
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5: Today mainly sunny with a southwest wind at 30 gusts and up to 50 kilometers per hour, high 23. Tonight a few clouds, a west wind at 30 gusts up to 50 kilometers per hour, low of 8. Friday mix of sun and cloud, 60% chance of showers, windy high 17. Saturday mix of sun and cloud, high 15. Sunday sunny with a high of 18.
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7: Today, mainly sunny with a southwest wind at 30, gusting up to 50 kilometers per hour, high 23. Tonight, a few clouds, west wind at 30, gusting up to 50 kilometers per hour, low of 8. Friday, mix of sun and cloud, 60% chance of showers, windy highs 17. Saturday, mix of sun and cloud, high of 15. Sunday, sunny with a high of 18.
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3: Today mainly sunny with a southwest wind at 30, gusting up to 50 kilometers per hour, high 23. Tonight a few clouds, a west wind at 30, gusting up to 50 kilometers per hour, low of 8. Friday mix of sun and cloud, 60% chance of showers, windy highs 17. Saturday, a mix of sun and cloud, a high of 15. Sunday, sunny with a high of 18.
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6: Today, mainly sunny with a southwest wind at 30 gusts and up to 50 kilometers per hour, high 23. Tonight, a few clouds, a west wind at 30 gusts and up to 50 kilometers per hour, low of 8. Friday, mix of sun and clouds, 60% chance of showers, windy highs 17. Saturday, mix of sun and cloud, high of 15. Sunday, sunny with a high of 18.
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3: Today mainly sunny with a southwest wind at 30 gusts and up to 50 kilometers per hour, high 23. Tonight a few clouds. West wind at 30 gusts up to 50 kilometers per hour, low of 8. Friday, mix of sun and cloud, 60% chance of showers, windy highs 17. Saturday, mix of sun and cloud, high of 15. Sunday, sunny with a high of 18.
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6: Today, mainly sunny with a southwest wind at 30 gusting up to 50 kilometers per hour, high 23. Tonight, a few clouds, a west wind at 30 gusting up to 50 kilometers per hour, low of 8. Friday, mix of sun and clouds, 60% chance of showers, windy high 17. Saturday, mix of sun and cloud, high of 15. Sunday, sunny with a high of 18.
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0: 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The Humboldt Music and Food Festival returns to the Uniplex grounds this weekend with 2 days of music, dance, food, and family entertainment. Now in its fourth year, the free multicultural celebration has expanded with more performers and vendors joining the lineup, including participants from Melfort and Prince Albert, says organizer Lorena Takiki.
1: Yes, we have more vendors from this year. All the vendors from previous years are coming, but now we have three more already that have enrolled, like registered. More vendors from Melfort, from Prince Albert, and also non-food vendors that will be showcasing all their culture.
0: Performers include Bangladeshi dancer Nilanjana Paul, Melong, DJ Brew, Hammond Bolt Band, and Jafoy the Magician. The festival runs Saturday and Sunday, September 12th and 13th. The Pilger Pumpkin Festival is celebrating a major milestone this year, marking its 20th anniversary. The annual event returns Saturday, September 26th, with pumpkin weigh-ins, pie eating, and carving contests, along with horse and wagon rides, mini ponies, kids' games, and face painting. Here's committee chair Rhianne Williams.
2: For your pumpkins, I know our pumpkin patch this year is looking fantastic. We have never had, it's been a long time since we've had a pumpkin patch look this full and have this big of pumpkins. I know back in 2024, we had a record-breaking pumpkin of 1,046.5 pounds. Yeah, so hopefully we have some big guys coming in.
0: Pumpkin entries are still being accepted the day of the festival. Daytime activities run from 2 to 8 p.m. in Pilger. Saskatchewan residents are being reminded to take steps to prevent bats from entering their homes and cabins. The Ministry of Environment says September is a good time for property owners to safely encourage bats to leave buildings before winter arrives. One-way exits can allow bats to leave on their own while preventing them from getting back inside. The ministry says May and September are ideal times to install the devices. Officials warn that removing bats at the wrong time of year can separate mothers from young bats that aren't able to fly. Property owners carrying out bat eviction require a free mandatory permit from the Ministry of the Environment. The ministry is also encouraging residents to install bat houses and maintain native vegetation to help support healthy bat populations. SAS Power is reminding farmers to use extra caution around power lines during harvest. Spokesperson Joel Cherry says the utility sees more than 300 incidents involving farm machinery contacting overhead lines each year. He says large modern equipment and fatigue can increase the risk.
3: It's always in the spring and fall, right, primarily when people are either seeding or harvesting, and it is always preventable. So if you're prepared, it dramatically reduces the chances of any negative consequences from causing power outages to injuries or potentially deaths.
0: Sask Power's Look Up and Live online map can help farmers plan safe routes around power lines. 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
0: One game clocking in from the SJHL last night in a Highway 39 battle where the Weyburn Red Wings downed the Estevan Bruins 6-2 in preseason action. The Humboldt Broncos hit the ice tomorrow night as the Melfort Mustangs invade the Elgar Peterson Arena. Then it's back to Melfort on Saturday night for the back end of the home-and-home and the preseason closer. Both games are at 7:30 with the play call here on 107.5 Bolt FM. And across town tomorrow night, high school football action under the lights at Glen Hall Park as Delisle's in town to take on the Humboldt Collegiate Mohawks. Kickoff for that one is 7:30. Henry Bolte hit a solo home run in the third inning and Tyler White scored on a wild pitch as the Athletics beat the Toronto Blue Jays 2-0 on Wednesday. Athletics left-handed pitcher Brady Basso allowed 3 hits and 3 walks with 4 strikeouts in 4 innings. Basso worked out of a jam in the fourth when the Blue Jays threatened with runners on the corners but got out of the inning with a strikeout. Toronto's 1 game behind Cleveland, which lost 9-5 to Baltimore later Wednesday, in the race for the final AL wildcard. The New England Patriots were intent on dimming the hopes of the Seattle Seahawks in the early going of their NFL matchup yesterday, but the Hawks spun it around in the final quarter to pull out a 13-10 victory. Seattle's defense got to New England quarterback Drake May three times in the second half. The capper was a Josh Jobe interception in the end zone to put the Seahawks over the top. Tonight, the San Francisco 49ers go head-to-head with the LA Rams.
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0: We have a mix of sun and cloud for today with a 30% chance of showers late this afternoon. Wind southwest 30, gusting to 50, and a high of 24. Tonight, partly cloudy, 30% chance of showers early in the evening. Look for a low of 8. On Friday, mix of sun and cloud, 30% chance of afternoon showers. Wind west 20 kilometers an hour, gusting to 40, and increasing to 40, gusting to 60 near noon. High of 18. Saturday, mix of sun and cloud and 14. Sunday, sunny and 19. And Monday, more rain on the way. High of 14. In Humboldt, it's 10 degrees. In Watrous, it's 8. 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

0: Taylor Swift, and I knew it, I knew you. Good morning, Sarah Miller here with you. I'm back from holidays. I hope you had a great couple of days. I guess it was more like 2 weeks, but hey, I am back, and we're looking forward to telling you all about the things coming up in and around our area. It's 6:09, and it's dark outside. I haven't noticed that it was getting dark so early, but it is still dark outside. Yes, we're looking for a high of 24 today and a chance we could see some showers this afternoon. And right now we're sitting around 10. Coming up, there's a barbecue today for the Giving Back Barbecue with Olimel. Dolly Day in the Park coming up this weekend, as well as Heritage Skills Revival. Don't forget that show and sale coming up at the gallery next week. And it is Broncos season. The Humble Broncos back in action. Preseason games this weekend on the air. So make sure you tune in for that. We have lots of ways for you to win. If you haven't registered yet for your chance to win Turkey Drop, make sure you head on over to discoverhumble.com and fill out that entry form. As well as for all you farmers in the area, Meal in the Field, we're going to be doing another delivery today. 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
9: 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Mix of sun and cloud today, slight chance of showers late afternoon, high of 24. Partly cloudy with a chance of showers early in the evening, low of 8. On Friday, mix of sun and cloud, 30% chance of showers late afternoon, high of 18. Saturday, mix of sun and cloud and 14. Sunday, sunshine with a high of 19. Monday, expect rain with a high of 14.
1: From your street to Main Street, Sarah Miller's got the pulse of the community on the Bolt Breakfast Show.

Ed Sheeran and Camera, good morning. I'm Sarah Miller. Thanks for joining me on 107.5 Bolts FM. Looking for a high of 24 degrees today and a chance we could see some showers this afternoon. I hope you're enjoying your week so far. It's good to be back. We're going to talk about that barbecue taking place today after this. It's Bad at Love. Keep it right here on Bolts FM.

0: 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Good morning. You're listening to 107.5 Bolt FM. I'm Sarah Miller. Let's get your day going. We're looking for a high of 24 degrees today. A barbecue taking place today with Olly Mel. 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
1: 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The Humboldt Music and Food Festival returns to the Uniplex grounds this weekend with 2 days of music, dance, food, and family entertainment. Now in its fourth year, the free multicultural celebration has expanded with more performers and vendors joining the lineup, including participants from Melfort and Prince Albert, says organizer Lorena Takiki.
2: Yes, we have more vendors from this year. All the vendors from previous years are coming, but now we have three more already that have enrolled, like registered. More vendors from Melfort, from Prince Albert, and also non-food vendors that will be showcasing all their culture.
1: Performers include Bangladeshi dancer Nilanjana Paul, Melong, DJ Brew, Hammond Bolt Band, and Jafoy the Magician. The festival runs Saturday and Sunday, September 12th and 13th. The Pilger Pumpkin Festival is celebrating a major milestone this year, marking its 20th anniversary. The annual event returns Saturday, September 26th, with pumpkin weigh-ins, pie eating, and carving contests, along with horse and wagon rides, mini ponies, kids' games, and face painting. Here's committee chair Rhianne Williams.
3: For your pumpkins, I know our pumpkin patch this year is looking fantastic. We have never had, it's been a long time since we've had a pumpkin patch look this full and have this big of pumpkins. I know back in 2024, we had a record-breaking pumpkin of 1,046.5 pounds. Yeah, so hopefully we have some big guys coming in.
1: Pumpkin entries are still being accepted the day of the festival. Daytime activities run from 2 to 8 p.m. in Pilger. Saskatchewan residents are being reminded to take steps to prevent bats from entering their homes and cabins. The Ministry of Environment says September is a good time for property owners to safely encourage bats to leave buildings before winter arrives. One-way exits can allow bats to leave on their own while preventing them from getting back inside. The ministry says May and September are ideal times to install the devices. Officials warn that removing bats at the wrong time of year can separate mothers from young bats that aren't able to fly. Property owners carrying out bat eviction require a free mandatory permit from the Ministry of the Environment. The ministry is also encouraging residents to install bat houses and maintain native vegetation to help support healthy bat populations. Sask Power is reminding farmers to use extra caution around power lines during harvest. Spokesperson Joel Cherry says the utility sees more than 300 incidents involving farm machinery contacting overhead lines each year. He says large modern equipment and fatigue can increase the risk.
4: It's always in the spring and fall, right, primarily when people are either seeding or harvesting, and it is always preventable. So if you're prepared, it dramatically reduces the chances of any negative consequences from causing power outages to injuries or potentially deaths.
1: Sask Power's Look Up and Live online map can help farmers plan safe routes around power lines. 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
1: One game clocking in from the SJHL last night in a Highway 39 battle where the Weyburn Red Wings downed the Estevan Bruins 6-2 in preseason action. The Humboldt Broncos hit the ice tomorrow night as the Melfort Mustangs invade the Elgar Peterson Arena. Then it's back to Melfort on Saturday night for the back end of the home-and-home and the preseason closer. Both games are at 7:30 with the play call here on 107.5 Bolt FM. And across town tomorrow night, high school football action under the lights at Glen Hall Park as Delisle's in town to take on the Humboldt Collegiate Mohawks. Kickoff for that one is 7:30. Henry Bolte hit a solo home run in the third inning and Tyler White scored on a wild pitch as the Athletics beat the Toronto Blue Jays 2-0 on Wednesday. Athletics left-handed pitcher Brady Basso allowed 3 hits and 3 walks with 4 strikeouts in 4 innings. Basso worked out of a jam in the fourth when the Blue Jays threatened with runners on the corners but got out of the inning with a strikeout. Toronto's one game behind Cleveland, which lost 9-5 to Baltimore later Wednesday in the race for the final AL wildcard. The New England Patriots were intent on dimming the hopes of the Seattle Seahawks in the early going of their NFL matchup yesterday, but the Hawks spun it around in the final quarter to pull out a 13-10 victory. Seattle's defense got to New England quarterback Drake May three times in the second half. The capper was a Josh Jobe interception in the end zone to put the Seahawks over the top. Tonight, the San Francisco 49ers go head-to-head with the LA Rams.
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1: We have a mix of sun and cloud for today with a 30% chance of showers late this afternoon. Winds southwest 30, gusting to 50, and a high of 24. Tonight, partly cloudy, 30% chance of showers early in the evening. Look for a low of 8. On Friday, mix of sun and cloud, 30% chance of afternoon showers. Wind west 20 kilometers an hour, gusting to 40, and increasing to 40, gusting to 60 near noon. High of 18. Saturday, mix of sun and cloud and 14. Sunday, sunny and 19. And Monday, more rain on the way, high of 14. In Humboldt, it's 10 degrees. In Watrous, it's 8. 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

Rema and Selena Gomez, that's Calm Down. I'm Sarah Miller. Thanks for joining me today. We're looking for a high of 24 degrees. The Humboldt Broncos are back in action. Preseason games, on the air for this weekend. Make sure you tune in. We'll be dusting off the mic and bringing you the play-by-play from the rink. And, of course, we're looking forward to the regular season games as well. You can check all of that out online, discoverhumboldt.com, and you can stream us from your smart device, your phone, your computer. That way you can listen to the games wherever you are. We got some more music here for you. It's Preston Pablo in for Keeps. Keep it right here on Bolt FM.

0: Preston Pablo, that's for keeps. Good morning. I'm Sarah Miller. Thanks for joining me today. Our turkey drop is back with the Central Saskatchewan Co-op. We're going to be dropping turkeys, and someone's going to be winning a $200 gift card to get their turkey meal and all the fixings. There's going to be other great prizes available to win as well. If you haven't registered for your chance to get your name on a gobbler, make sure you head on over to discoverhumboldt.com, fill out that entry form, and then join us for the turkey drop. This year, we have a barbecue with it as well, so you can join us on September 24th at the Co-op for a barbecue and watch the turkeys drop.
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9: 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Mix of sun and cloud today. Slight chance of showers late afternoon. High of 24. Partly cloudy with a chance of showers early in the evening, low of 8. On Friday, mix of sun and cloud, 30% chance of showers late afternoon, high of 18. Saturday, mix of sun and cloud and 14. Sunday, sunshine with a high of 19. Monday, expect rain with a high of 14.
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0: That's new music from Dominic Fike and Baby Doll. I'm Sarah Miller. Thanks for joining me. I hope you're having a great week. I'm back from holidays. Good to be back. We're looking for a high of 24 degrees today. We're going to head on into your AgriFlash.
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2: Farm equipment manufacturers are caught in the middle of the Canada-US trade war, and it's causing plenty of concern and extra work. 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Blair Flavel is president and CEO of Degelman Industries, one of the companies feeling the hit, with between 45 and 50% of Degelman's sales in the U.S.
3: We buy a lot of parts that come back and forth through the border. 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
2: 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Two people are facing firearm-related charges after Nipawin RCMP seized three firearms from a stolen SUV. Police first encountered the vehicle Sunday when officers noticed the license plate did not match the vehicle it was registered to. The SUV fled.

0: when officers attempted a traffic stop. 2 days later, police located the vehicle outside a residence on 7th Avenue West in Nipawin. Three people exited the SUV. One male and one female fled on foot. Both females were arrested. Officers later searched the vehicle and seized the firearms, ammunition, and a mask. 45-year-old Genevieve McKay of Carrot River and 37-year-old Stephanie Harris of Cumberland House are facing several firearm-related charges. The male suspect remains at large. The Ministry of Environment is reminding Saskatchewan residents that bats play an important role in the province's ecosystems. Bats help protect crops, forests, parks, and gardens by feeding on insect pests. However, officials say property owners should take steps now to prevent the animals from taking shelter inside buildings. One-way exits are recommended because they allow bats to leave naturally without being able to return. September provides an opportunity to use these devices while giving bats time to find new shelter before winter. Anyone carrying out bat eviction work must have a free mandatory permit. The ministry also says residents can help bats by maintaining wetlands and native vegetation, reducing pesticide use, and installing bat houses. Because bats are protected wildlife, it is illegal to kill them. Food is taking center stage alongside music and cultural performances at this weekend's Humboldt Music and Food Festival. Organizer Lorena Tikiki says the event has grown again this year, with food vendors and cultural exhibitors coming from Humboldt and beyond.
1: It's a big, big part. It's a celebration of all food, of all cuisines from all culture.
0: Ricky's Food Truck, Hungry Hub Cuisine, and Celine's Kitchen and Bar are among the featured vendors. The free festival runs Saturday and Sunday at the Uniplex grounds, with everyone invited to celebrate Saskatchewan's multicultural community. The Pilger Pumpkin Festival will offer plenty of food and entertainment when it celebrates its 20th anniversary on September 26th. Homemade pies, cakes, and cookies will be available by donation, while admission includes a burger or a hot dog. The evening continues with a 19-plus cabaret featuring Hot Mess. Volunteers and giving back is always at the heart of the project, says organizer Rhianne Williams.
2: It's always great to see it come together after all the hard work that we've put in. 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So great support for that.
0: The festival runs from 2 to 8 p.m., followed by the cabaret until 2 a.m. A shuttle to Humboldt and midnight lunch are also available for cabaret goers. When you see local news happening, tell us. 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
0: One game clocking in from the SJHL last night in a Highway 39 battle where the Weyburn Red Wings downed the Estevan Bruins 6-2 in preseason action. The Humboldt Broncos hit the ice tomorrow night as the Melford Mustangs invade the Elgar Peterson Arena. Then it's back to Melford on Saturday night for the back end of the home and home and the preseason closer. Both games are at 7:30 with the play call here on 107.5 Bolt FM. And across town tomorrow night, high school football action under the lights at Glen Hall Park as Delisle's in town to take on the Humboldt Collegiate Mohawks. Kickoff for that one is 7:30. Henry Bolte hit a solo home run in the third inning and Tyler White scored on a wild pitch as the Athletics beat the Toronto Blue Jays 2-0 on Wednesday. Athletics left-handed pitcher Brady Basso allowed 3 hits and 3 walks with 4 strikeouts in 4 innings. Basso worked out of a jam in the fourth when the Blue Jays threatened with runners on the corners, but got out of the inning with a strikeout. Toronto's one game behind Cleveland, which lost 9-5 to Baltimore later Wednesday, in the race for the final AL wildcard. The New England Patriots were intent on dimming the hopes of the Seattle Seahawks in the early going of their NFL matchup yesterday, but the Hawks spun it around in the final quarter to pull out a 13-10 victory. Seattle's defense got to New England quarterback Drake May 3 times in the second half. The capper was a Josh Jobe interception in the end zone to put the Seahawks over the top. Tonight, the San Francisco 49ers go head-to-head with the LA Rams.
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0: mix of sun and cloud in store for today with a slight chance of afternoon showers, high of 24. Tonight, partly cloudy, a 30% chance of early evening showers and a low of 8. On Friday, sun and cloud mix, 30% chance of late day showers, high of 18. Saturday, mix of sun and cloud and 14 is your high. On Sunday, sunny with a high of 19, and then rain returns for Monday with a high of 14. 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

0: Somber and My Body Isn't Ready. I'm Sarah Miller. Thanks for taking the time to hang out with me this morning, listening on your phone, your smart device, however you're listening this morning. We're glad you're here. We're looking for a high of 24 degrees today. This weekend is Dolly Day in the Park. And what is Dolly Day in the Park? Well, everyone knows Dolly Parton had a love of reading and ensuring that kids around the world could enjoy reading as well. And one of the places that had the opportunity to be a part of the Dolly Parton Imagination Library was right here in Humboldt. They are going to be having a Dolly Day in the Park with the Humboldt Early Years Family Resource Center. That is coming up on Saturday from 11 until 2, where you can go and see train rides around the park. It's at the Humboldt Public School track. There's face painting. There's different activity stations. There's going to be special appearances by Bluey and Bingo. There's going to be a book swap zone and Dollars for Dolly donation station. There's also going to be a barbecue taking place. So you can head on out. 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
9: 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Mix of sun and cloud today, slight chance of showers late afternoon, high of 24. Partly cloudy with a chance of showers early in the evening, low of 8. On Friday, mix of sun and cloud, 30% chance of showers late afternoon, high of 18. Saturday, mix of sun and cloud and 14. Sunday, sunshine with a high of 19. Monday, expect rain with a high of 14.
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Chapel Rowan and Pink Pony Club. I'm Sarah Miller. Thanks for joining me today. I hope you're having a fantastic start to your Thursday. Oh, we're almost at the weekend already. It feels crazy to be back, and it is great to be here. We are going to be heading on out and doing another delivery for Meal in the Field. That's delivery number 2, which means there's 3 left. If you haven't had a chance to register, make sure you head online to discoverhumboldt.com and fill out that entry form. You don't want to miss your opportunity to get a Meal in the Field delivered to you. We got more music here for you. This is Coldplay, and it's the sky full of stars. Keep it right here on Bolt FM.

0: 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Good morning. Sarah Miller here with you on 107.5 Bolt FM. Ready to keep you company? We're looking for a high of 24 degrees. This weekend in Humboldt is a Heritage Skills Revival Day, which means you can go on out and learn how to do some woodworking on Saturday. 1 to 4 outside the museum. You can see a demonstration of a power lathe wood turning. There is a pole lathe wood turning and green woodworking. You can talk with the experts and perhaps try your hand at some green woodworking. Enjoy some demonstrations, some live music, and the old-fashioned ice cream. 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

Gracie Abrams and Hit the Wall. Morning, friends. Sarah Miller here back with you. I am ready to get your day going. We're looking for a high of 24 degrees. I hope you've had a great couple of weeks while I've been away. Looking forward to what's coming up. We're going to have an opportunity for you to win a turkey meal. A $200 gift card from the Humble Co-op. All you got to do is put your name on a gobbler. We're going to be dropping the turkeys from the sky again. Check it out online, discoverhumble.com, and fill out that entry form for our turkey drop. Your news is coming up after this. It's Mike Demereaux and Calling. Keep it right here on Bolt FM.

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1: 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Two people are facing firearm-related charges after Nipawin RCMP seized three firearms from a stolen SUV. Police first encountered the vehicle Sunday when officers noticed the license plate did not match the vehicle it was registered to. The SUV fled when officers attempted a traffic stop. 2 days later, police located the vehicle outside a residence on 7th Avenue West in Nipawin. Three people exited the SUV. One male and one female fled on foot. Both females were arrested. Officers later searched the vehicle and seized the firearms, ammunition, and a mask. 45-year-old Genevieve McKay of Carrot River and 37-year-old Stephanie Harris of Cumberland House are facing several firearm-related charges. The male suspect remains at large. The Ministry of Environment is reminding Saskatchewan residents that bats play an important role in the province's ecosystems. Bats help protect crops, forests, parks, and gardens by feeding on insect pests. However, officials say property owners should take steps now to prevent the animals from taking shelter inside buildings. One-way exits are recommended because they allow bats to leave naturally without being able to return. September provides an opportunity to use these devices while giving bats time to find new shelter before winter. Anyone carrying out bat eviction work must have a free mandatory permit. The ministry also says residents can help bats by maintaining wetlands and native vegetation, reducing pesticide use, and installing bat houses. Because bats are protected wildlife, it is illegal to kill them. Food is taking center stage alongside music and cultural performances at this weekend's Humboldt Music and Food Festival. Organizer Lorena Tikiki says the event has grown again this year, with food vendors and cultural exhibitors coming from Humboldt and beyond.
2: It's a big, big part. It's a celebration of all food, of all cuisines from all culture.
1: Ricky's Food Truck, Hungry Hub Cuisine, and Celine's Kitchen and Bar are among the featured vendors. The free festival runs Saturday and Sunday at the Uniplex grounds, with everyone invited to celebrate Saskatchewan's multicultural community. The Pilger Pumpkin Festival will offer plenty of food and entertainment when it celebrates its 20th anniversary on September 26th. Homemade pies, cakes, and cookies will be available by donation, while admission includes a burger or a hot dog. The evening continues with a 19-plus cabaret featuring Hot Mess. Volunteers and giving back is always at the heart of the project, says organizer Rhianne Williams.
3: It's always great to see it come together after all the hard work that we've put in. And then it's nice to be able to give it back to the community and surrounding area as well, too, because we do donate a lot of the profits back to the Three Lakes area. So great support for that.
1: 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When you see local news happening, tell us. 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
1: One game clocking in from the SJHL last night in a Highway 39 battle where the Weyburn Red Wings downed the Estevan Bruins 6-2 in preseason action. The Humboldt Broncos hit the ice tomorrow night as the Melford Mustangs invade the Elgar Peterson Arena. Then it's back to Melford on Saturday night for the back end of the home-and-home and the preseason closer. Both games are at 7:30 with the play call here on 107.5 Bolt FM. And across town tomorrow night, high school football action under the lights at Glen Hall Park as Delisle's in town to take on the Humboldt Collegiate Mohawks. Kickoff for that one is 7:30. Henry Bolte hit a solo home run in the third inning and Tyler White scored on a wild pitch as the Athletics beat the Toronto Blue Jays 2-0 on Wednesday. Athletics left-handed pitcher Brady Basso allowed three hits and three walks with four strikeouts in four innings. Basso worked out of a jam in the fourth when the Blue Jays threatened with runners on the corners, but got out of the inning with a strikeout. Toronto's one game behind Cleveland, which lost 9-5 to Baltimore later Wednesday in the race for the final AL wildcard. The New England Patriots were intent on dimming the hopes of the Seattle Seahawks in the early going of their NFL matchup yesterday, but the Hawks spun it around in the final quarter to pull out a 13-10 victory. Seattle's defense got to New England quarterback Drake May three times in the second half. The capper was a Josh Jobe interception in the end zone to put the Seahawks over the top. Tonight, the San Francisco 49ers go head-to-head with the LA Rams.
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1: Mix of sun and cloud in store for today with a slight chance of afternoon showers, high of 24. Tonight, partly cloudy, a 30% chance of early evening showers and a low of 8. On Friday, sun and cloud mix, 30% chance of late day showers, high of 18. Saturday, mix of sun and cloud and 14 is your high. On Sunday, sunny with a high of 19, and then rain returns for Monday with a high of 14. 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

0: Levine and Skater Boy. I'm Sarah Miller. Thanks for joining me today. It is September 10th. Are you celebrating something special today? Is there a birthday in your family? Or perhaps an anniversary? Well, make sure you let us know online, discoverhumboldt.com, in the greeting zone.
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0: Birthdays, anniversaries, engagement greetings on the air. 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He's on TSN, Fox Sports 1. He celebrates his 51st birthday today. Also, Misty Copeland turns 44. 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You'll win a Humboldt Selby celebration cake in the draw, perhaps on Friday.
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10: 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Mix of sun and cloud today. Slight chance of showers late afternoon. High of 24. Partly cloudy with a chance of showers early in the evening, low of 8. On Friday, a mix of sun and cloud, 30% chance of showers late afternoon, high of 18. Saturday, mix of sun and cloud and 14. Sunday, sunshine with a high of 19. Monday, expect rain with a high of 14.
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Teddy Swims and Mr. Know-It-All. I'm Sarah Miller. Thanks for joining me on your Thursday. Classroom of the Month is back. A chance you could win a delicious pizza lunch delivered to your classroom. If you want a chance to win, then fill out that entry form. Ask your parents to help you fill it out, and you could be getting some great prizes delivered to your classroom and a pizza lunch. You could be the superstar for the day. All you got to do is head on over to discoverhumboldt.com and fill out that entry form. We're going to be doing one delivery every month throughout the school year. Left the

0: 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I'm Sarah Miller. 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
2: 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The Humboldt Music and Food Festival returns to the Uniplex grounds this weekend with 2 days of music, dance, food, and family entertainment. Now in its fourth year, the free multicultural celebration has expanded with more performers and vendors joining the lineup, including participants from Melfort and Prince Albert, says organizer Lorena Takiki.
3: Yes, we have more vendors from this year. All the vendors from previous years are coming, but now we have three more already that have enrolled, like registered. More vendors from Melfort, from Prince Albert, and also non-food vendors that will be showcasing all their culture.
2: Performers include Bangladeshi dancer Nilanjana Paul, Melong, DJ Brew, Hammond Bolt Band, and Jafoy the Magician. The festival runs Saturday and Sunday, September 12th and 13th. The Pilger Pumpkin Festival is celebrating a major milestone this year, marking its 20th anniversary. The annual event returns Saturday, September 26th, with pumpkin weigh-ins, pie eating, and carving contests, along with horse and wagon rides, mini ponies, kids' games, and face painting. Here's committee chair Rhianne Williams.
4: For your pumpkins, I know our pumpkin patch this year is looking fantastic. We have never had, it's been a long time since we've had a pumpkin patch look this full and have this big of pumpkins. I know back in 2024, we had a record-breaking pumpkin of 1,046.5 pounds. Yeah, so hopefully we have some big guys coming in.
2: Pumpkin entries are still being accepted the day of the festival. Daytime activities run from 2 to 8 p.m. in Pilger. Saskatchewan residents are being reminded to take steps to prevent bats from entering their homes and cabins. The Ministry of Environment says September is a good time for property owners to safely encourage bats to leave buildings before winter arrives.

0: One-way exits can allow bats to leave on their own while preventing them from getting back inside. The ministry says May and September are ideal times to install the devices. Officials warn that removing bats at the wrong time of year can separate mothers from young bats that aren't able to fly. Property owners carrying out bat eviction require a free mandatory permit from the Ministry of the Environment. The ministry is also encouraging residents to install bat houses and maintain native vegetation to help support healthy bat populations. SAS Power is reminding farmers to use extra caution around power lines during harvest. Spokesperson Joel Cherry says the utility sees more than 300 incidents involving farm machinery contacting overhead lines each year. He says large modern equipment and fatigue can increase the risk.
1: It's always in the spring and fall, right, primarily when people are either seeding or harvesting, and it is always preventable. So if you're prepared, it dramatically reduces the chances of any negative consequences from causing power outages to injuries or potentially deaths.
0: SASC Power's Look Up and Live online map can help farmers plan safe routes around power lines. When you see local news happening, tell us. 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
0: One game clocking in from the SJHL last night in a Highway 39 battle where the Weyburn Red Wings downed the Estevan Bruins 6-2 in preseason action. The Humboldt Broncos hit the ice tomorrow night as the Melford Mustangs invade the Elgar Peterson Arena. Then it's back to Melford on Saturday night for the back end of the home-and-home and the preseason closer. Both games are at 7:30 with the play call here on 107.5 Bolt FM. And across town tomorrow night, high school football action under the lights at Glen Hall Park as Delisle's in town to take on the Humboldt Collegiate Mohawks. Kickoff for that one is 7:30. Henry Bolte hit a solo home run in the third inning, and Tyler White scored on a wild pitch as the Athletics beat the Toronto Blue Jays 2-0 on Wednesday. Athletics left-handed pitcher Brady Basso allowed 3 hits and 3 walks with 4 strikeouts in 4 innings. Basso worked out of a jam in the fourth when the Blue Jays threatened with runners on the corners, but got out of the inning with a strikeout. Toronto's one game behind Cleveland, which lost 9-5 to Baltimore later Wednesday in the race for the final AL wildcard. The New England Patriots were intent on dimming the hopes of the Seattle Seahawks in the early going of their NFL matchup yesterday, but the Hawks spun it around in the final quarter to pull out a 13-10 victory. Seattle's defense got to New England quarterback Drake May 3 times in the second half. The capper was a Josh Jobe interception in the end zone to put the Seahawks over the top. Tonight, the San Francisco 49ers go head-to-head with the LA Rams.
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0: Mix of sun and cloud in store for today with a slight chance of afternoon showers, high of 24. Tonight, partly cloudy, a 30% chance of early evening showers and a low of 8. On Friday, sun and cloud mix, 30% chance of late day showers, high of 18. Saturday, mix of sun and cloud and 14 is your high. On Sunday, sunny with a high of 19, and then rain returns for Monday with a high of 14. 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
10: 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Mix of sun and cloud today. Slight chance of showers late afternoon, high of 24. Partly cloudy with a chance of showers early in the evening, low of 8. On Friday, mix of sun and cloud, 30% chance of showers late afternoon, high of 18. Saturday, mix of sun and cloud and 14. Sunday, sunshine with a high of 19. Monday, expect rain with a high of 14.
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Taylor Swift with The Fate of Ophelia. I'm Sarah Miller. Thanks for joining me today. I hope you're having a great start to your Thursday. We're going to have your movie trivia coming up after this. It's Andy Grammer and Honey, I'm Good. No!

0: stay true.
1: Andy Grammer and Honey, I'm Good. I'm Sarah Miller. Thanks for joining me on your Thursday. We're looking for a high of 24 degrees today.
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That's Repeat It, Humboldt's radio station, 107.5 Bolt FM. I'm Sarah Miller. Thanks for joining me back from holidays. The Humboldt Broncos are in preseason action. We're going to have two of those games on the air this weekend, so make sure you tune in. And then the regular season starts after that. It's great to be back in Broncos season.

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2: 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The Humboldt Music and Food Festival returns to the Uniplex grounds this weekend with 2 days of music, dance, food, and family entertainment. Now in its fourth year, the free multicultural celebration has expanded with more performers and vendors joining the lineup, including participants from Melfort and Prince Albert, says organizer Lorena Takiki.
3: Yes, we have more vendors from this year. All the vendors from previous years are coming, but now we have three more already that have enrolled, like registered. More vendors from Melfort, from Prince Albert, and also non-food vendors that will be showcasing all their culture.
2: Performers include Bangladeshi dancer Nilanjana Paul, Melong, DJ Brew, Hammond Bolt Band, and Jafoy the Magician. The festival runs Saturday and Sunday, September 12th and 13th. The Pilger Pumpkin Festival is celebrating a major milestone this year, marking its 20th anniversary. The annual event returns Saturday, September 26th, with pumpkin weigh-ins, pie eating, and carving contests, along with horse and wagon rides, mini ponies, kids' games, and face painting. Here's committee chair Rhianne Williams.
4: For your pumpkins, I know our pumpkin patch this year is looking fantastic. We have never had, it's been a long time since we've had a pumpkin patch look this full and have this big of pumpkins. I know back in 2024, we had a record-breaking pumpkin of 1,046.5 pounds. Yeah, so hopefully we have some big guys coming in.
2: Pumpkin entries are still being accepted the day of the festival. Daytime activities run from 2 to 8 p.m. in Pilger. Saskatchewan residents are being reminded to take steps to prevent bats from entering their homes and cabins. The Ministry of Environment says September is a good time for property owners to safely encourage bats to leave buildings before winter arrives. One-way exits can allow bats to leave on their own while preventing them from getting back inside. The ministry says May and September are ideal times to install the devices. Officials warn that removing bats at the wrong time of year can separate mothers from young bats that aren't able to fly. Property owners carrying out bat eviction require a free mandatory permit from the Ministry of the Environment. The ministry is also encouraging residents to install bat houses and maintain native vegetation to help support healthy bat populations. Sask Power is reminding farmers to use extra caution around power lines during harvest. Spokesperson Joel Cherry says the utility sees more than 300 incidents involving farm machinery contacting overhead lines each year. He says large modern equipment and fatigue can increase the risk.
5: It's always in the spring and fall, right, primarily when people are either seeding or harvesting, and it is always preventable. So if you're prepared, it dramatically reduces the chances of any negative consequences from causing power outages to injuries or potentially deaths.
2: Sask Power's Look Up and Live online map can help farmers plan safe routes around power lines. When you see local news happening, tell us. 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
2: One game clocking in from the SJHL last night in a Highway 39 battle where the Weyburn Red Wings downed the Estevan Bruins 6-2 in preseason action. The Humboldt Broncos hit the ice tomorrow night as the Melfort Mustangs invade the Elgar Peterson Arena. Then it's back to Melfort on Saturday night for the back end of the home-and-home and the preseason closer. Both games are at 7:30 with the play call here on 107.5 Bolt FM. And across town tomorrow night, high school football action under the lights at Glen Hall Park as Delisle's in town to take on the Humboldt Collegiate Mohawks. Kickoff for that one is 7:30. Henry Bolte hit a solo home run in the third inning and Tyler White scored on a wild pitch as the Athletics beat the Toronto Blue Jays 2-0 on Wednesday. Athletics left-handed pitcher Brady Basso allowed 3 hits and 3 walks with 4 strikeouts in 4 innings. Basso worked out of a jam in the fourth when the Blue Jays threatened with runners on the corners but got out of the inning with a strikeout. Toronto's one game behind Cleveland, which lost 9-5 to Baltimore later Wednesday in the race for the final AL wildcard. The New England Patriots were intent on dimming the hopes of the Seattle Seahawks in the early going of their NFL matchup yesterday, but the Hawks spun it around in the final quarter to pull out a 13-10 victory. Seattle's defense got to New England quarterback Drake May three times in the second half. The capper was a Josh Jobe interception in the end zone to put the Seahawks over the top. Tonight, the San Francisco 49ers go head-to-head with the LA Rams.
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2: Mix of sun and cloud in store for today with a slight chance of afternoon showers, high of 24. Tonight, partly cloudy, a 30% chance of early evening showers and a low of 8. On Friday, sun and cloud mix, 30% chance of late day showers, high of 18. Saturday, mix of sun and cloud and 14 is your high. On Sunday, sunny with a high of 19, and then rain returns for Monday with a high of 14. 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

Rosé and Bruno Mars. That's Apaté. I'm Sarah Miller. Thanks for joining me. I hope you're enjoying your Thursday. We're looking for a high of 24 degrees. This weekend is a busy one as the Humboldt Music and Food Festival comes back. 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It's taking place Saturday and Sunday. There's going to be music, food, dancing, culture, and family entertainment. It's the fourth year, and it is getting bigger and better every single year. So check it out online at discoverhumboldt.com.

0: Trevor got three and Soundwave. I'm Sarah Miller. Thanks for joining me. How is your day going so far? Back from some holidays. It's good to be back in the seat and joining you guys on the air. Meal in the Field is back as well. And if you haven't signed up for your chance to win, you're missing out. 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Thanks to FCC and Horizon Fertilizers and Hergot Farm Equipment, we could be showing up and giving you a delicious meal in the field from Boston Pizza. 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
6: 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Mix of sun and cloud today. Slight chance of showers late afternoon. High of 24. Partly cloudy with a chance of showers early in the evening. Low of 8. On Friday, a mix of sun and cloud, 30% chance of showers late afternoon, high of 18. Saturday, mix of sun and cloud and 14. Sunday, sunshine with a high of 19. Monday, expect rain with a high of 14.
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0: Zara Larson and Midnight Sun. Sarah Miller here with you. Glad to be back. I hope you've had a great couple of days without me. We're looking for a high of 24 degrees today. Did you miss our movie trivia this morning?
1: Shall we play a game?
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0: So today's movie quote was this.
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0: 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And, okay, so first of all, I have to say, I had not seen this movie until my holidays. Yes, I know it's kind of a classic and I hadn't seen it. But the answer I was looking for was The Dead Collector from Monty Python and the Holy Grail.
5: Bring out your day!
0: Thanks for playing along. You can play every Thursday and you can be winning yourself a free pizza from Family Pizza.

0: Alex Port and Kissing You. I'm Sarah Miller. Thanks for joining me today. It is Thursday. We're looking for a high of 24 degrees. Olly Mill has their 10th annual Giving Back Together barbecue, where funds raised will go to the Humboldt Food Bank. You can join them today at the Olly Mill building. Whether rain or shine, they will be putting on their barbecue, and it will be a great opportunity for you to grab some lunch, but also support the Humboldt and District Food Bank. Check out the details online, discoverhumboldt.com, in the community events section.
1: Discover Humboldt Drew Lerner Weather with Hergott Farm Equipment, your local Case IH dealer, a friendly team that's been serving agriculture for over 80 years.
2: A storm system advertised for the latter part of our weekend and early next week has been shifted northward and increased in size and intensity. I'm meteorologist Drew Lerner for the Golden West Radio Network. The very last thing that anybody wants to see is yet another storm system moving across the province after all the rain that fell here recently. But unfortunately, we are in that position now. The storm system that was advertised in recent past days to hug close to the U.S. border has been shifted notably farther to the north so that it runs across the heart of the province. And this will occur as we get to Sunday and into Monday. Now, long before we get involved with that storm system, we have a frontal boundary that's cutting across the province today and tonight. This frontal system will bring a few showers of its own. The wind will switch around to the west-northwest, and we'll see some spits and spats of moisture across quite a few areas during the day on Friday as well. And the wind will eventually settle down a little bit, but it will be northwesterly into Saturday, keeping a cooler air bias into the region. And that will likely keep our temperatures down as well. So today will be the warmer day. We're expecting to see afternoon temperatures in the 20s across the southeastern half of the province. The northwest, though, will see temperatures holding up in the upper teens to lower 20s. And then on Friday, everybody's going to be in the teens with a few lower 20s near the U.S. border. Now, we do expect to see the precipitation occur rather sporadically over the day today and tomorrow. So we'll see overall coverage up around maybe 45% of the province. And the moisture totals will run trace amounts to around 2 to 4 millimeters. And we really don't expect very many areas to come up with meaningful moisture. However, as we go into Sunday and Monday, that new storm system has potential to produce more broad-based rainfall. And amounts could run from 10 to around 30 millimeters and possibly a little bit more. The system is still too far out in time to have a lot of confidence, but all of the computer forecast model guidance has shifted the storm to the north and increased it overnight, making everybody vulnerable to at least some additional moisture. Our temperatures over the weekend will be mostly in the teens and lower 20s. We'll look for nighttime lows to be mostly in the middle and upper single digits through early next week. There is no risk of frost or freezes until this second storm system passes through the region. For the Golden West Radio Network, I'm meteorologist Drew Lerner.
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2: 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Two people are facing firearm-related charges after Nipawin RCMP seized three firearms from a stolen SUV. Police first encountered the vehicle Sunday when officers noticed the license plate did not match the vehicle it was registered to. The SUV fled when officers attempted a traffic stop. 2 days later, police located the vehicle outside a residence on 7th Avenue West in Nipawin. Three people exited the SUV. One male and one female fled on foot. Both females were arrested. Officers later searched the vehicle and seized the firearms, ammunition, and a mask. 45-year-old Genevieve McKay of Carrot River and 37-year-old Stephanie Harris of Cumberland House are facing several firearm-related charges. The male suspect remains at large. The Ministry of Environment is reminding Saskatchewan residents that bats play an important role in the province's ecosystems. Bats help protect crops, forests, parks, and gardens by feeding on insect pests. However, officials say property owners should take steps now to prevent the animals from taking shelter inside buildings. One-way exits are recommended because they allow bats to leave naturally without being able to return. September provides an opportunity to use these devices while giving bats time to find new shelter before winter. Anyone carrying out bat eviction work must have a free mandatory permit. The ministry also says residents can help bats by maintaining wetlands and native vegetation, reducing pesticide use, and installing bat houses. Because bats are protected

0: wildlife, it is illegal to kill them. Food is taking center stage alongside music and cultural performances at this weekend's Humboldt Music and Food Festival. Organizer Lorena Tikiki says the event has grown again this year, with food vendors and cultural exhibitors coming from Humboldt and beyond.
1: It's a big, big part. It's a celebration of all food, of all cuisines from all culture.
0: Ricky's Food Truck, Hungry Hub Cuisine, and Celine's Kitchen and Bar are among the featured vendors. The free festival runs Saturday and Sunday at the Uniplex grounds, with everyone invited to celebrate Saskatchewan's multicultural community. The Pilger Pumpkin Festival will offer plenty of food and entertainment when it celebrates its 20th anniversary on September 26th. Homemade pies, cakes, and cookies will be available by donation, while admission includes a burger or a hot dog. The evening continues with a 19-plus cabaret featuring Hot Mess. Volunteers and giving back is always at the heart of the project, says organizer Rhianne Williams.
2: It's always great to see it come together after all the hard work that we've put in. And then it's nice to be able to give it back to the community and the surrounding area as well, too, because we do donate a lot of the profits back to the Three Lakes area. So great support for that.
0: The festival runs from 2 to 8 p.m., followed by the cabaret until 2 a.m. A shuttle to Humboldt and midnight lunch are also available for cabaret goers. When you see local news happening, tell us. 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
0: One game clocking in from the SJHL last night in a Highway 39 battle where the Weyburn Red Wings downed the Estevan Bruins 6-2 in preseason action. The Humboldt Broncos hit the ice tomorrow night as the Melford Mustangs invade the Elgar Peterson Arena. Then it's back to Melford on Saturday night for the back end of the home-and-home and the preseason closer. Both games are at 7:30 with the play call here on 107.5 Bolt FM. And across town tomorrow night, high school football action under the lights at Glen Hall Park as Delisle's in town to take on the Humboldt Collegiate Mohawks. Kickoff for that one is 7:30. Henry Bolte hit a solo home run in the third inning and Tyler White scored on a wild pitch as the Athletics beat the Toronto Blue Jays 2-0 on Wednesday. Athletics left-handed pitcher Brady Basso allowed 3 hits and 3 walks with 4 strikeouts in 4 innings. Basso worked out of a jam in the fourth when the Blue Jays threatened with runners on the corners, but got out of the inning with a strikeout. Toronto's one game behind Cleveland, which lost 9-5 to Baltimore later Wednesday, in the race for the final AL wildcard. The New England Patriots were intent on dimming the hopes of the Seattle Seahawks in the early going of their NFL matchup yesterday, but the Hawks spun it around in the final quarter to pull out a 13-10 victory. Seattle's defense got to New England quarterback Drake May 3 times in the second half. The capper was a Josh Jobe interception in the end zone to put the Seahawks over the top. Tonight, the San Francisco 49ers go head-to-head with the LA Rams.
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0: Mix of sun and cloud in store for today with a slight chance of afternoon showers, high of 24. Tonight, partly cloudy, a 30% chance of early evening showers and a low of 8. On Friday, sun and cloud mix, 30% chance of late day showers, high of 18. Saturday, mix of sun and cloud and 14 is your high. On Sunday, sunny with a high of 19 and then rain returns for Monday with a high of 14. 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
8: 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Mix of sun and cloud today, slight chance of showers late afternoon, high of 24. Partly cloudy with a chance of showers early in the evening, low of 8. On Friday, mix of sun and cloud, 30% chance of showers late afternoon, high of 18. Saturday, mix of sun and cloud and 14. Sunday, sunshine with a high of 19. Monday, expect rain with a high of 14.
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5: 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Kickoff at 7:30. Mix of sun and cloud today. Slight chance of showers late afternoon. High of 24. Partly cloudy with a chance of showers early in the evening. Low of 8. On Friday, a mix of sun and cloud, 30% chance of showers late afternoon, high of 18. Saturday, mix of sun and cloud and 14. Sunday, sunshine with a high of 19. Monday, expect rain with a high of 14.
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0: weekend with 2 days of music, dance, food, and family entertainment. Now in its fourth year, the free multicultural celebration has expanded with more performers and vendors joining the lineup, including participants from Melfort and Prince Albert, says organizer Lorena Takiki.
1: Yes, we have more vendors from this year. All the vendors from previous years are coming, but now we have three more already that have enrolled, like registered. More vendors from Melfort, from Prince Albert, and also non-food vendors that will be showcasing all their culture.
0: Performers include Bangladeshi dancer Nilanjana Paul, Melong, DJ Brew, Hammond Bolt Band, and Jafoy the Magician. The festival runs Saturday and Sunday, September 12th and 13th. The Pilger Pumpkin Festival is celebrating a major milestone this year, marking its 20th anniversary. The annual event returns Saturday, September 26th, with pumpkin weigh-ins, pie eating, and carving contests, along with horse and wagon rides, mini ponies, kids' games, and face painting. Here's committee chair Rianne Williams.
2: For your pumpkins, I know our pumpkin patch this year is looking fantastic. We have never had, it's been a long time since we've had a pumpkin patch look this full and have this big of pumpkins. I know back in 2024, we had a record-breaking pumpkin of 1,046.5 pounds. Yeah, so hopefully we have some big guys coming in.
0: Pumpkin entries are still being accepted the day of the festival. Daytime activities run from 2 to 8 p.m. in Pilger. Saskatchewan residents are being reminded to take steps to prevent bats from entering their homes and cabins. The Ministry of Environment says September is a good time for property owners to safely encourage bats to leave buildings before winter arrives. One-way exits can allow bats to leave on their own while preventing them from getting back inside. The ministry says May and September are ideal times to install the devices. Officials warn that removing bats at the wrong time of year can separate mothers from young bats that aren't able to fly. Property owners carrying out bat eviction require a free mandatory permit from the Ministry of the Environment. The ministry is also encouraging residents to install bat houses and maintain native vegetation to help support healthy bat populations. Sask Power is reminding farmers to use extra caution around power lines during harvest. Spokesperson Joel Cherry says the utility sees more than 300 incidents involving farm machinery contacting overhead lines each year. He says large modern equipment and fatigue can increase the risk.
3: It's always in the spring and fall, right, primarily when people are either seeding or harvesting, and it is always preventable. So if you're prepared, it dramatically reduces the chances of any negative consequences from causing power outages to injuries or potentially deaths.
0: Sask Power's Look Up and Live online map can help farmers plan safe routes around power lines. 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
0: One game clocking in from the SJHL last night in a Highway 39 battle where the Weyburn Red Wings downed the Estevan Bruins 6-2 in preseason action. The Humboldt Broncos hit the ice tomorrow night as the Melfort Mustangs invade the Elgar Peterson Arena. Then it's back to Melfort on Saturday night for the back end of the home-and-home and the preseason closer. Both games are at 7:30 with the play call here on 107.5 Bolt FM. And across town tomorrow night, high school football action under the lights at Glen Hall Park as Delisle's in town to take on the Humboldt Collegiate Mohawks. Kickoff for that one is 7:30. Henry Bolte hit a solo home run in the third inning and Tyler White scored on a wild pitch as the Athletics beat the Toronto Blue Jays 2-0 on Wednesday. Athletics left-handed pitcher Brady Basso allowed 3 hits and 3 walks with 4 strikeouts in 4 innings. Basso worked out of a jam in the fourth when the Blue Jays threatened with runners on the corners, but got out of the inning with a strikeout. Toronto's one game behind Cleveland, which lost 9-5 to Baltimore later Wednesday, in the race for the final AL wildcard. The New England Patriots were intent on dimming the hopes of the Seattle Seahawks in the early going of their NFL matchup yesterday, but the Hawks spun it around in the final quarter to pull out a 13-10 victory. Seattle's defense got to New England quarterback Drake May three times in the second half. The capper was a Josh Jobe interception in the end zone to put the Seahawks over the top. Tonight, the San Francisco 49ers go head-to-head with the LA Rams.
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0: Mix of sun and cloud in store for today with a slight chance of afternoon showers, high of 24. Tonight, partly cloudy, a 30% chance of early evening showers and a low of 8. On Friday, sun and cloud mix, 30% chance of late day showers, high of 18. Saturday, mix of sun and cloud and 14 is your high. On Sunday, sunny with a high of 19 and then rain returns for Monday with a high of 14. 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
10: 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Mix of sun and cloud today. Slight chance of showers late afternoon, high of 24. Partly cloudy with a chance of showers early in the evening, low of 8. On Friday, mix of sun and cloud, 30% chance of showers late afternoon, high of 18. Saturday, mix of sun and cloud and 14. Sunday, sunshine with a high of 19. Monday, expect rain with a high of 14.
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8: 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Mix of sun and cloud today. Slight chance of showers late afternoon. High of 24. Partly cloudy with a chance of showers early in the evening, low of 8. On Friday, a mix of sun and cloud, 30% chance of showers late afternoon, high of 18. Saturday, mix of sun and cloud and 14. Sunday, sunshine with a high of 19. Monday, expect rain with a high of 14.
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2: 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Two people are facing firearm-related charges after Nipawin RCMP seized three firearms from a stolen SUV. Police first encountered the vehicle Sunday when officers noticed the license plate did not match the vehicle it was registered to. The SUV fled when officers attempted a traffic stop. 2 days later, police located the vehicle outside a residence on 7th Avenue West in Nipawin. Three people exited the SUV. One male and one female fled on foot. Both females were arrested. Officers later searched the vehicle and seized the firearms, ammunition, and a mask. 45-year-old Genevieve McKay of Carrot River and 37-year-old Stephanie Harris of Cumberland House are facing several firearm-related charges. The male suspect remains at large. The Ministry of Environment is reminding Saskatchewan residents that bats play an important role in the province's ecosystems. Bats help protect crops, forests, parks, and gardens by feeding on insect pests. However, officials say property owners should take steps now to prevent the animals from taking shelter.

0: inside buildings. One-way exits are recommended because they allow bats to leave naturally without being able to return. September provides an opportunity to use these devices while giving bats time to find new shelter before winter. Anyone carrying out bat eviction work must have a free mandatory permit. The ministry also says residents can help bats by maintaining wetlands and native vegetation, reducing pesticide use, and installing bat houses. Because bats are protected wildlife, it is illegal to kill them. Food is taking center stage alongside music and cultural performances at this weekend's Humboldt Music and Food Festival. Organizer Lorena Tikiki says the event has grown again this year, with food vendors and cultural exhibitors coming from Humboldt and beyond.
1: It's a big, big part. It's a celebration of all food, of all cuisines from all culture.
0: Ricky's Food Truck, Hungry Hub Cuisine, and Celine's Kitchen and Bar are among the featured vendors. The free festival runs Saturday and Sunday at the Uniplex grounds, with everyone invited to celebrate Saskatchewan's multicultural community. The Pilger Pumpkin Festival will offer plenty of food and entertainment when it celebrates its 20th anniversary on September 26th. Homemade pies, cakes, and cookies will be available by donation, while admission includes a burger or a hot dog. The evening continues with a 19-plus cabaret featuring Hot Mess. Volunteers and giving back is always at the heart of the project, says organizer Rhianne Williams.
2: It's always great to see it come together after all the hard work that we've put in. And then it's nice to be able to give it back to the community and the surrounding area as well, too, because we do donate a lot of the profits back to the Three Lakes area. So great support for that.
0: The festival runs from 2 to 8 p.m., followed by the cabaret until 2 a.m. A shuttle to Humboldt and midnight lunch are also available for cabaret goers. When you see local news happening, tell us. 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
0: One game clocking in from the SJHL last night in a Highway 39 battle where the Weyburn Red Wings downed the Estevan Bruins 6-2 in preseason action. The Humboldt Broncos hit the ice tomorrow night as the Melford Mustangs invade the Elgar Peterson Arena. Then it's back to Melford on Saturday night for the back end of the home-and-home and the preseason closer. Both games are at 7:30 with the play call here on 107.5 Bolt FM. And across town tomorrow night, high school football action under the lights at Glen Hall Park as Delisle's in town to take on the Humboldt Collegiate Mohawks. Kickoff for that one is 7:30. Henry Bolte hit a solo home run in the third inning and Tyler White scored on a wild pitch as the Athletics beat the Toronto Blue Jays 2-0 on Wednesday. Athletics left-handed pitcher Brady Basso allowed 3 hits and 3 walks with 4 strikeouts in 4 innings. Basso worked out of a jam in the fourth when the Blue Jays threatened with runners on the corners but got out of the inning with a strikeout. Toronto's one game behind Cleveland, which lost 9-5 to Baltimore later Wednesday, in the race for the final AL wildcard. The New England Patriots were intent on dimming the hopes of the Seattle Seahawks in the early going of their NFL matchup yesterday, but the Hawks spun it around in the final quarter to pull out a 13-10 victory. Seattle's defense got to New England quarterback Drake May 3 times in the second half. The capper was a Josh Jobe interception in the end zone to put the Seahawks over the top. Tonight, the San Francisco 49ers go head-to-head with the LA Rams.
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0: Mix of sun and cloud in store for today with a slight chance of afternoon showers, high of 24. Tonight, partly cloudy, a 30% chance of early evening showers and a low of 8. On Friday, sun and cloud mix, 30% chance of late day showers, high of 18. Saturday, mix of sun and cloud and 14 is your high. On Sunday, sunny with a high of 19 and then rain returns for Monday with a high of 14. 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
9: 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Mix of sun and cloud today, slight chance of showers late afternoon, high of 24. Partly cloudy with a chance of showers early in the evening, low of 8. On Friday, mix of sun and cloud, 30% chance of showers late afternoon, high of 18. Saturday, mix of sun and cloud and 14. Sunday, sunshine with a high of 19. Monday, expect rain with a high of 14.
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1: 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Kickoff at 7:30. Mix of sun and cloud today. Slight chance of showers late afternoon. High of 24. Partly cloudy with a chance of showers early in the evening, low of 8. On Friday, a mix of sun and cloud, 30% chance of showers late afternoon, high of 18. Saturday, mix of sun and cloud and 14. Sunday, sunshine with a high of 19. Monday, expect rain with a high of 14.
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1: Farm equipment manufacturers are caught in the middle of the Canada-U.S. trade war, and it's causing plenty of concern and extra work. Prairies Can recently announced $5.3 million in non-repayable funding for six projects across Saskatchewan through the Regional Tariff Response Initiative. Blair Flavel is president and CEO of Degelman Industries, one of the companies feeling the hit, with between 45 and 50% of Degelman's sales in the U.S.
2: We buy a lot of parts that come back and forth through the border. We have the luxury of having a facility in North Dakota. So, you know, what we try and do is manufacture in the U.S. and in Canada, where we didn't have to worry about that a few years ago. We'd do it wherever it made economic sense. So now what you have to do is just evaluate what the tariffs are going to do. And we have people doing that all the time. It's a big task because it's changing all the time.
1: For Golden West, I'm Glendalee Allen Vossler.
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1: 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The Humboldt Music and Food Festival returns to the Uniplex grounds this weekend with 2 days of music, dance, food, and family entertainment. Now in its fourth year, the free multicultural celebration has expanded with more performers and vendors joining the lineup, including participants from Melfort and Prince Albert, says organizer Lorena Takiki.
2: Yes, we have more vendors from this year. All the vendors from previous years are coming, but now we have three more already that have enrolled, like registered. More vendors from Melfort, from Prince Albert, and also non-food vendors that will be showcasing all their culture.
1: Performers include Bangladeshi dancer Nilanjana Paul, Melong, DJ Brew, Hammond Bolt Band, and Jafoy the Magician. The festival runs Saturday and Sunday, September 12th and 13th. The Pilger Pumpkin Festival is celebrating a major milestone this year, marking its 20th anniversary. The annual event returns Saturday, September 26th, with pumpkin weigh-ins, pie eating, and carving contests, along with horse and wagon rides, mini ponies, kids' games, and face painting. Here's committee chair Rhianne Williams.
3: For your pumpkins, I know our pumpkin patch this year is looking fantastic. We have never had, it's been a long time since we've had a pumpkin patch look this full and have this big of pumpkins. I know back in 2024, we had a record-breaking pumpkin of 1,046.5 pounds. Yeah, so hopefully we have some big guys coming in.
1: Pumpkin entries are still being accepted the day of the festival. Daytime activities run from 2 to 8 p.m. in Pilger. Saskatchewan residents are being reminded to take steps to prevent bats from entering their homes and cabins. The Ministry of Environment says September is a good time for property owners to safely encourage bats to leave buildings before winter arrives. One-way exits can allow bats to leave on their own while preventing them from getting back inside. The ministry says May and September are ideal times to install the devices. Officials warn that removing bats

0: Bats at the wrong time of year can separate mothers from young bats that aren't able to fly. Property owners carrying out bat eviction require a free mandatory permit from the Ministry of the Environment. The ministry is also encouraging residents to install bat houses and maintain native vegetation to help support healthy bat populations. SAS Power is reminding farmers to use extra caution around power lines during harvest. Spokesperson Joel Cherry says the utility sees more than 300 incidents involving farm machinery contacting overhead lines each year. He says large modern equipment and fatigue can increase the risk.
1: It's always in the spring and fall, right, primarily when people are either seeding or harvesting, and it is always preventable. So if you're prepared, it dramatically reduces the chances of any negative consequences from causing power outages to injuries or potentially deaths.
0: SAS Power's Look Up and Live online map can help farmers plan safe routes around power lines. When you see local news happening, tell us. 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
0: One game clocking in from the SJHL last night in a Highway 39 battle where the Weyburn Red Wings downed the Estevan Bruins 6-2 in preseason action. The Humboldt Broncos hit the ice tomorrow night as the Melford Mustangs invade the Elgar Peterson Arena. Then it's back to Melford on Saturday night for the back end of the home-and-home and the preseason closer. Both games are at 7:30 with the play call here on 107.5 Bolt FM. And across town tomorrow night, high school football action under the lights at Glen Hall Park as Delisle's in town to take on the Humboldt Collegiate Mohawks. Kickoff for that one is 7:30. Henry Bolte hit a solo home run in the third inning and Tyler White scored on a wild pitch as the Athletics beat the Toronto Blue Jays 2-0 on Wednesday. Athletics left-handed pitcher Brady Basso allowed 3 hits and 3 walks with 4 strikeouts in 4 innings. Basso worked out of a jam in the fourth when the Blue Jays threatened with runners on the corners, but got out of the inning with a strikeout. Toronto's one game behind Cleveland, which lost 9-5 to Baltimore later Wednesday, in the race for the final AL wildcard. The New England Patriots were intent on dimming the hopes of the Seattle Seahawks in the early going of their NFL matchup yesterday, but the Hawks spun it around in the final quarter to pull out a 13-10 victory. Seattle's defense got to New England quarterback Drake May 3 times in the second half. The capper was a Josh Jobe interception in the end zone to put the Seahawks over the top. Tonight, the San Francisco 49ers go head-to-head with the LA Rams.
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0: Mix of sun and cloud in store for today with a slight chance of afternoon showers, high of 24. Tonight, partly cloudy, a 30% chance of early evening showers and a low of 8. On Friday, sun and cloud mix, 30% chance of late day showers, high of 18. Saturday, mix of sun and cloud and 14 is your high. On Sunday, sunny with a high of 19 and then rain returns for Monday with a high of 14. 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
1: 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I'm Justin Bieber.
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0: You broke me first. It's Tate McRae. I'm Ken O'Neill. Welcome to Pre-Friday. Canada's new happiness index is out for 2026, and people are actually happier now than they were at this time a year ago. In percentages, we were at 68.7 last year compared to 70.5 this year. American numbers were exactly the same as ours. In spite of everything going on, we are relatively happy people. Zara Larson is coming up.
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7: 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High of 24 this afternoon, overnight partly cloudy, chance of rain, and a low of 8. Friday, mix of sun and cloud, 30% chance of late afternoon showers, high of 18. Saturday, 14's your high with a mix of sun and cloud. Sunday, sunny and 19. And Monday, expect more rain with a high of 14.
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0: I can't feel my face. It's the weekend on your Thursday. I'm Ken O'Neill. Olivia Rodrigo is next. Apple has unveiled its new product line for 2026. And on top of updates to iPhones, Apple Watch, and AirPods, they've introduced their foldable phone called the Duo. The updated iPhone 18 and 18 Pro Max will land in stores September 18th, but we're going to have to wait until October 23rd for the folding phone. And expensive? You betcha. The folding Duo starts at around $3,000 Canadian. $6,000 if you fold it the wrong way.
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8: 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High of 24 this afternoon. Overnight, partly cloudy, chance of rain, and a low of 8. Friday, mix of sun and cloud, 30% chance of late afternoon showers, high of 18. Saturday, 14's your high with a mix of sun and cloud. Sunday, sunny and 19. And Monday, expect more rain with a high of 14.
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0: Dead Mouse with Chris James. That's The Velt. I'm Ken O'Neill, and Nikki, you're and Daisy on the way in just a sec. 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
2: 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The annual Terry Fox Run is returning to Humboldt on Sunday, September 20th. The event gets underway at Midland Glass with registration from 10 a.m. to noon. Participants can run, walk, or bike, choosing from 2.5, 5, or 10-kilometer routes, or creating their own. Terry Fox Run coordinator, Bob Bellamy, says the event is about bringing families together.
3: I always look at it as a great opportunity for the family to get out together and spend some quality time, you know, just walking and chatting or biking, whatever you want to do. And I know kids, most kids are aware of Terry Fox because the schools do an excellent program here in Humboldt. But it's just an opportunity for just you and the family to get together. Maybe it's for a half hour and you're just wandering along on a hopefully a beautiful day and just chatting. And
2: donations could be made at the event or online with proceeds supporting cancer research. Harvest progress in Saskatchewan has been slowed by widespread rainfall. The latest crop report for the Ministry of Agriculture shows 27% of the provincial crop is now in the bin, up from 18% last week. In the Northeast, harvest is 7% complete, an increase of 3%. That remains well behind the five-year average of 41%. The region received significant rainfall, with the RM of Invergordon recording 92 millimeters, followed by the RM of Bain with 91 and 85 in Nipawin. Producers are also concerned about the saturated fields, lodging, sprouting, and crop quality. The Saskatchewan Serious Incident Response Team has completed its investigation into an incident involving Melfort RCMP that left a woman with a serious injury. CERT says officers were called to Melfort Hospital on July 2nd after a 38-year-old woman left the facility against medical advice. She had been admitted earlier in the day to mental health concerns. Hospital staff indicated she needed to return for treatment. Two RCMP officers responded, and the woman was informed that she was being apprehended under the Mental Health Services Act. A confrontation followed between one officer and the woman, resulting in a struggle on the ground. CERT says force was used during the struggle, resulting in a fractured right humerus. The agency has now completed its investigation, with its public report available online. The Saskatchewan NDP says residents need answers about who will pay for infrastructure needed to support a growing number of proposed data centers. At a Saskatoon public meeting Wednesday, the opposition heard concerns about electricity and water use, as well as potential costs and benefits for communities. NDP Technology, Innovation, and AI critic Brittany Sanger says people want to know who pays, who benefits, and how much power the facilities will use. The NDP says it supports investment, but wants communities to have a meaningful say. SaskPower is reminding farmers to use extra caution around power lines during harvest. Spokesperson Joel Cherry says the utility sees more than 300 incidents involving farm machinery contacting overhead lines each year. He says large modern equipment and fatigue can increase the risk.
4: It's always in the spring and fall, right, primarily when people are either seeding or harvesting, and it is always preventable. So if you're prepared, it dramatically reduces the chances of any negative consequences from causing power outages to injuries or potentially deaths.
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2: There are two games tonight in the SJHL preseason. 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

0: of the MJHL. The Humble Broncos wrap up their preseason with a pair of games against the Melfort Mustangs. Tomorrow night, the Broncos will host the Mustangs at the EPA. And then on Saturday, the Green Gold will finish off the preseason on the road in Melfort. Both games can be heard here on 107.5 Bolt FM and Discover Humboldt. Opening face-off both nights at 7:30. High school football action today. The Waukka Warriors will host Rosser in their season opener. Coming up tomorrow, the HCI Mohawks will welcome in the Delisle Rebels in their home opener under the light at Glen Hall Park with the opening kickoff at 7:30. The Mohawks are 1-0 on the season while Delisle was on a bye last week. In six-man action tomorrow in 2A, Watchers will visit Priestville as well. Wingyard will be traveling to Ituna. In 1A six-man, Lanigan visits Carey River and St. Brew heads north to Creighton. The Toronto Blue Jays are off today. They remain one game back of the Cleveland Guardians in the American League wildcard race. Tomorrow, the Blue Jays will open up a series against the Baltimore Orioles at home. The first of two senior golf pre-district events was held in Lanigan on Wednesday, with Wingyard's Aiden Milstead taking the men's title with a round of 37. Lanigan's Kendall Boyko shot 41, while Cole Mottram of Kelvington finished with a 43. In the women's division, Foam Lakes' Kelly Glover led with a 47, followed by Wingyard's Alexa Melstead at 48. The second pre-district event goes today in Waukka, with district competition set for September 15th at the Humboldt Golf Club.
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0: Today, mix of sun and cloud, 30% chance of showers late this afternoon. Southwest wind at 30. Gusting up to 50 kilometers per hour, high 24. Tonight, partly cloudy, 30% chance of showers in the evening. A west wind at 30, gusting up to 50 kilometers per hour, low of 8. Tomorrow, mix of sun and cloud, 30% chance of showers late in the afternoon. A west wind at 40, gusting up to 60 kilometers per hour, high of 18. Saturday, mix of sun and cloud, a high of 14. Sunday, sunny, high of 19. Monday, rain with a high of 14. 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
9: 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High of 24 this afternoon, overnight partly cloudy, chance of rain, and a low of 8. Friday, mix of sun and cloud, 30% chance of late afternoon showers, high of 18. Saturday, 14's your high with a mix of sun and cloud. Sunday, sunny and 19. And Monday, expect more rain with a high of 14.
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5: 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High of 24 this afternoon. Overnight partly cloudy, chance of rain, and a low of 8. Friday, mix of sun and cloud, 30% chance of late afternoon showers, high of 18. Saturday, 14's your high with a mix of sun and cloud. Sunday, sunny and 19. And Monday, expect more rain with a high of 14.
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0: Love. That's Ria May. I'm Ken O'Neill. And in just a minute, we're going to hear Olivia Dean. This is week 15 in the CFL. There's only 6 weeks until the playoffs begin. All games are happening Saturday this weekend. It starts with Ottawa in Toronto, the Rough Riders and Bombers in the Banjo Bowl, the Stamps in Edmonton, and Montreal plays BC in the late game.
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2: 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Wet conditions are creating challenges for farmers across northeastern Saskatchewan. The latest provincial crop report says only 7% of the crop in the northeast has been harvested, compared to the five-year average of 41%. Winter wheat is furthest along at 81% harvested, while fall rye is at 58%. 50% of field peas and 26% of lentils are in the bin. However, canola is just 2% harvested, with spring wheat at the same level. Heavy rainfall has left fields saturated, and producers are waiting for conditions to improve before returning to the fields. Residents of Humboldt and surrounding communities are being encouraged to take part in this year's Terry Fox Run on September 20th. The event begins at Midland Glass with registration from 10 to noon. People could choose their own distance or follow 2.5, 5, or 10-kilometer routes. Coordinator Bob Bellamy says communities without their own Terry Fox Run are welcome to join Humboldt's event.
3: In fact, I think of some years ago when we had the run, there was quite a contingent that came out from Munster, and we were very happy to see them. And so anyone from the area, if your town or village is not able to host the Terry Fox Run, we would definitely be glad to have you show up in Humboldt and take part in the run.
2: Donations support cancer research, and pledge sheets are available. You can contact Bellamy at 306-231-3078. Two people are facing farm-related charges after Nipawin RCMP seized three farms from a stolen SUV. Police first encountered the vehicle on Sunday when officers noticed its license plate did not match the vehicle it was registered to. The SUV fled when officers attempted a traffic stop. 2 days later, police located the vehicle outside a residence on 7th Avenue West in Nipawin. Three people exited the SUV. One male and one female fled on foot, while both females were arrested. Officers later searched the vehicle and seized three firearms, ammunition, and a mask. 45-year-old Geneva McKay of Carrot River and 37-year-old Stephanie Harris of Cumberland House are facing several firearm-related charges. The male suspect remains at large. SAS Power is warning farmers about the dangers of farm equipment contacting power lines during the busy harvest season. Spokesperson Joel Cherry says incidents can cause lengthy outages and, more importantly, serious injury or death. He says farmers should slow down and keep safety a priority.
4: Well, obviously, it's important to get the work done, but the most important thing of all is to get home safely to your family at the end of the day. And so it's important to stay rested, stay hydrated, and make sure that you're prepared and knowledgeable about where SAS Power infrastructure is located before you head out to the field to work.
2: He added that SAS Power sees more than 300 incidents each year involving farm machinery contacting overhead power lines. Saskatchewan's opposition New Democrats are calling for more transparency as the province considers more than 30 proposed data center projects. The NDP held a public meeting in Saskatoon on Wednesday where residents raised concerns about electricity demand, water use, land, the environment, and jobs. Leader Carla Beck says people deserve to know how decisions are being made and what the project could mean for the communities and power bills. The NDP is calling for clearer approval criteria and meaningful public consultation. When you see local news happening, tell us. Click on Submit News at discoverhumboldt.com or on the app.
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2: There is high school football action today as the Waka Warriors in six-man football will kick off their season when they host Roster. More high school football on Friday as the HCI Mohawks will take on the Delisle Rebels in the Mohawks' home opener under the lights at Glen Hall Park. Opening kickoff is 7:30. The Mohawks are 1-0 on the season after a win last week in Meadow Lake, while Delisle was on a bye last week. In six-man action tomorrow in 2A, Watchers will visit Priestville and Wingard will head to Ituna. In 1A six-man, Lanigan visits Carrot River, and St. Brew heads north to Creighton. The Saskatchewan Roughriders have signed Habakkuk Baldonado today. The global defensive end rejoins the Roughriders after spending this season with the Ottawa Red Blacks. Baldonado spent three seasons with the Green and White after being selected in the 2023 Global Draft. Last year, he had a career-high 4 sacks with Saskatchewan. The Riders are heading to Winnipeg on Saturday to meet the Blue Bombers. After last night's season opener, the NFL season continues with the Battle of California and Australia today as the San Francisco 49ers meet the LA Rams. The 49ers have been in Australia for a week, while the Rams first showed up yesterday. The 49ers will have tight end George Kittle in the lineup after he tore his Achilles during last year's playoffs. Also returning from significant injuries are Nick Bosa and Fred Warner.

0: While the Rams will not have defensive tackle Aaron Donald back in the lineup quite yet, but Myles Garrett will make his debut after being traded from Cleveland in the offseason. And the Humble Broncos will wrap up the preseason this weekend. Tomorrow night, they host the Melfort Mustangs at the EPA. And on Saturday, the Green Gold finish off the exhibition season on the road in Melfort. Both games can be heard here on 107.5 Bolt FM. 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Opening face-off both nights at 7:30.
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0: Today, mix of sun and cloud. 30% chance of showers late this afternoon. Southwest wind at 30. Gusting up to 50 kilometers per hour. High 24. Tonight, partly cloudy. 30% chance of showers in the evening. A west wind at 30. Gusting up to 50 kilometers per hour. Low of 8. Tomorrow, mix of sun and cloud, 30% chance of showers late in the afternoon. A west wind at 40, gusting up to 60 kilometers per hour, high of 18. Saturday, mix of sun and cloud, a high of 14. Sunday, sunny, high of 19. Monday, rain with a high of 14. 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
10: 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High of 24 this afternoon, overnight partly cloudy, chance of rain, and a low of 8. Friday, mix of sun and cloud, 30% chance of late afternoon showers, high of 18. Saturday, 14's your high with a mix of sun and cloud. Sunday, sunny and 19. And Monday, expect more rain with a high of 14.
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5: 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High of 24 this afternoon. Overnight, partly cloudy, chance of rain, and a low of 8. Friday, mix of sun and cloud, 30% chance of late afternoon showers, high of 18. Saturday, 14's your high with a mix of sun and cloud. Sunday, sunny and 19. And Monday, expect more rain with a high of 14.
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0: Hello, that's Dragonette, and I'm Ken O'Neill. Happy Thursday, Dua Lipa next. Earth just cooked through the hottest August on record. Hot summer? Indeed. Global temperatures were 1.65 degrees Celsius above pre-industrial levels, well beyond the 1.5 degree Paris climate threshold. The heat this year is being driven by human-caused climate change and that supersized El Nino. The same El Nino that's going to give us a warmer than normal winter this year.
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2: 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The annual Terry Fox Run is returning to Humboldt on Sunday, September 20th. The event gets underway at Midland Glass with registration from 10 a.m. to noon. Participants can run, walk, or bike, choosing from 2.5, 5, or 10-kilometer routes, or creating their own. Terry Fox Run Coordinator Bob Bellamy says the event is about bringing families together.
3: I always look at it as a great opportunity for the family to get out together and spend some quality time, you know, just walking and chatting or biking, whatever you want to do. And I know kids, most kids are aware of Terry Fox because the schools do an excellent program here in Humboldt. But it's just an opportunity for just you and the family to get together. Maybe it's for a half hour and you're just wandering along on a hopefully a beautiful day and just chatting. And
2: donations can be made at the event or online with proceeds supporting cancer research. Harvest progress in Saskatchewan has been slowed by widespread rainfall. The latest crop report for the Ministry of Agriculture shows 27% of the provincial crop is now in the bin, up from 18% last week. In the Northeast, harvest is 7% complete, an increase of 3%. That remains well behind the five-year average of 41%. The region received significant rainfall, with the RM of Invergordon recording 92 millimeters, followed by the RM of Bain with 91 and 85 in Nipawin. Producers are also concerned about the saturated fields, lodging, sprouting, and crop quality. The Saskatchewan Serious Incident Response Team has completed its investigation into an incident involving Melfort RCMP that left a woman with a serious injury. CERT says officers were called to Melfort Hospital on July 2nd after a 38-year-old woman left the facility against medical advice. She had been admitted earlier in the day to mental health concerns. Hospital staff indicated she needed to return for treatment. Two RCMP officers responded, and the woman was informed that she was being apprehended under the Mental Health Services Act. A confrontation followed between one officer and the woman, resulting in a struggle on the ground. CERT says force was used during the struggle, resulting in a fractured right humerus. The agency has now completed its investigation, with its public report available online. The Saskatchewan NDP says residents need answers about who will pay for infrastructure needed to support a growing number of proposed data centers. At a Saskatoon public meeting Wednesday, the opposition heard concerns about electricity and water use, as well as potential costs and benefits for communities. NDP Technology, Innovation, and AI critic Brittany Sanger says people want to know who pays, who benefits, and how much power the facilities will use. The NDP says it supports investment, but wants communities to have a meaningful say. SaskPower is reminding farmers to use extra caution around power lines during harvest. Spokesperson Joel Cherry says the utility sees more than 300 incidents involving farm machinery contacting overhead lines each year. He says large modern equipment and fatigue can increase the risk.
4: It's always in the spring and fall, right, primarily when people are either seeding or harvesting. And it is

0: always preventable. So if you're prepared, it dramatically reduces the chances of any negative consequences from causing power outages to injuries or potentially deaths.
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1: There are two games tonight in the SJHL preseason. The Alfred North Stars host the Warman Wolverines, and the Flin Flon Bombers visit the North Manitoba Blizzard of the MJHL. The Humboldt Broncos wrap up their preseason with a pair of games against the Melbourne Mustangs. Tomorrow night, the Broncos will host the Mustangs at the EPA. And then on Saturday, the Green Gold will finish off the preseason on the road in Melfort. Both games can be heard here on 107.5 Bolt FM and Discover Humboldt. Opening face-off both nights at 7:30. High school football action today. The Waka Warriors will host Rosser in their season opener. Coming up tomorrow, the HCI Mohawks will welcome in the Delisle Rebels in their home opener under the light at Glen Hall Park with the opening kickoff at 7:30. The Mohawks are 1-0 on the season, while Delisle was on a bye last week. In six-man action tomorrow, in 2A, Watchers will visit Priestville as well. Wingyard will be traveling to Ituna. In 1A six-man, Lanigan visits Carey River, and St. Brew heads north to Creighton. The Toronto Blue Jays are off today's. They remain one game back of the Cleveland Guardians in the American League wildcard race. Tomorrow, the Blue Jays will open up a series against the Baltimore Orioles at home. The first of two senior golf pre-district events was held in Lanigan on Wednesday, with Wingyard's Aiden Milstead taking the men's title with a round of 37. Lanigan's Kendall Boyko shot 41, while Cole Mottram of Kelvington finished with a 43. In the women's division, Foam Lake's Kelly Glover led with a 47, followed by Wingyard's Alexa Melstead at 48. The second pre-district event goes today in Waka, with district competition set for September 15th at the Humboldt Golf Club.
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1: Today, a mix of sun and cloud, 30% chance of showers late this afternoon. Southwest wind at 30, gusting up to 50 kilometers per hour, high 24. Tonight, partly cloudy, 30% chance of showers in the evening. A west wind at 30, gusting up to 50 kilometers per hour, low of 8. Tomorrow, mix of sun and cloud, 30% chance of showers late in the afternoon. A west wind at 40, gusting up to 60 kilometers per hour, high of 18. Saturday, mix of sun and cloud, a high of 14. Sunday, sunny, high of 19. Monday, rain with a high of 14. 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

0: Daniel Powder, Crazy All My Life. Good afternoon, I'm Ken O'Neill. The NFL season has begun, and here's a great tribute to their friendly neighbors to the north, us. At their home opener, the Buffalo Bills will open their new Highmark Stadium with two national anthems next Thursday. The Star-Spangled Banner, of course, and for the first time, the Canadian National Anthem, which will be performed by Bare Naked Ladies. Other Buffalo sports teams, the Sabres hockey team, the Bisons, the Bandits, already do it. It's the NFL team's reaction to import bans the United States announced yesterday. Nice move.
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12: 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High of 24 this afternoon, overnight partly cloudy, chance of rain, and a low of 8. Friday, mix of sun and cloud, 30% chance of late afternoon showers, high of 18. Saturday, 14's your high with a mix of sun and cloud. Sunday, sunny and 19. And Monday, expect more rain with a high of 14.
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We're about half an hour away from your next local news update. I'm Ken O'Neill. Stick with us. Zaina on the way with Hooked. Here's a bar song, Tipsy Shaboozy.

0: I'm Ken O'Neill, Martin Garrix, and Ed Sheeran with Repeat It. Next, Saturday Night Live returns for season 52, and the first batch of hosts and musical guests have been revealed. For the premiere on September 26th, New York Knicks star Jalen Brunson will be host with musical guest Cat's Eye. October 3rd, Dakota Johnson with Turnstile. The week after that, comedian Shane Gillis with music from Rosalia. And then there's a two-week break, and then on Halloween night, Obsession star Indy Navaretti is host with musical guest Gracie Abrams.
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9: 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High of 24 this afternoon. Overnight, partly cloudy, chance of rain, and a low of 8. Friday, mix of sun and cloud, 30% chance of late afternoon showers, high of 18. Saturday, 14's your high with a mix of sun and cloud. Sunday, sunny and 19. And Monday, expect more rain with a high of 14.
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0: One Thing, Finger 11 with Ken O'Neill. Sabrina Carpenter coming up. Also, your 4 o'clock local news update. 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
2: 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Wet conditions are creating challenges for farmers across northeastern Saskatchewan. The latest provincial crop report says only 7% of the crop in the northeast has been harvested, compared to the five-year average of 41%. Winter wheat is furthest along at 81% harvested, while fall rye is at 58%. 50% of field peas and 26% of lentils are in the bin. However, canola is just 2% harvested, with spring wheat at the same level. Heavy rainfall has left fields saturated, and producers are waiting for conditions to improve before returning to the fields. Residents of Humboldt and surrounding communities are being encouraged to take part in this year's Terry Fox Run on September 20th. The event begins at Midland Glass with registration from 10 to noon. People could choose their own distance or follow 2.5, 5, or 10-kilometer routes. Coordinator Bob Bellamy says communities without their own Terry Fox Run are welcome to join Humboldt's event.
3: In fact, I think of some years ago when we had to run, there was quite a contingent that came out from Munster. We were very happy to see them. And so anyone from the area, if your town or village is not able to

0: Avenue West in Nipawin. Three people exited the SUV. One male and one female fled on foot, while both females were arrested. Officers later searched the vehicle and seized three firearms, ammunition, and a mask. 45-year-old Geneva McKay of Carrot River and 37-year-old Stephanie Harris of Cumberland House are facing several firearm-related charges. The male suspect remains at large. SAS Power is warning farmers about the dangers of farm equipment contacting power lines during the busy harvest season. Spokesperson Joel Cherry says incidents can cause lengthy outages and, more importantly, serious injury or death. He says farmers should slow down and keep safety a priority.
1: Well, obviously, it's important to get the work done, but the most important thing of all is to get home safely to your family at the end of the day. And so it's important to stay rested, stay hydrated, and make sure that you're prepared and knowledgeable about where SAS Power infrastructure is located before you head out to the field to work.
0: He added that SAS Power sees more than 300 incidents each year involving farm machinery contacting overhead power lines. Saskatchewan's opposition New Democrats are calling for more transparency as the province considers more than 30 proposed data center projects. The NDP held a public meeting in Saskatoon on Wednesday where residents raised concerns about electricity demand, water use, land, the environment, and jobs. Leader Carla Beck says people deserve to know how decisions are being made and what the project could mean for the communities and power bills. The NDP is calling for clearer approval criteria and meaningful public consultation. When you see local news happening, tell us. Click on Submit News at discoverhumboldt.com or on the app.
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0: There is high school football action today as the Waka Warriors in six-man football will kick off their season when they host Roster. More high school football on Friday as the HCI Mohawks will take on the Delisle Rebels in the Mohawks' home opener under the lights at Glen Hall Park. Opening kickoff is 7:30. The Mohawks are 1-0 on the season after a win last week in Meadow Lake, while Delisle was on a bye last week. In six-man action tomorrow in 2A, Watchers will visit Priestville and Wingard will head to Ituna. In 1A six-man, Lanigan visits Carrot River and St. Brew heads north to Creighton. The Saskatchewan Roughriders have signed Habakkuk Baldonado today. The global defensive end rejoins the Roughriders after spending this season with the Ottawa Red Blacks. Baldonado spent three seasons with the Green and White after being selected in the 2023 Global Draft. Last year, he had a career-high 4 sacks with Saskatchewan. The Riders are heading to Winnipeg on Saturday to meet the Blue Bombers. After last night's season opener, the NFL season continues with the Battle of California and Australia today as the San Francisco 49ers meet the LA Rams. The 49ers have been in Australia for a week, while the Rams first showed up yesterday. The 49ers will have tight end George Kittle in the lineup after he tore his Achilles during last year's playoffs. Also returning from significant injuries are Nick Bosa and Fred Warner, while the Rams will not have defensive tackle Aaron Donald back in the lineup quite yet, but Myles Garrett will make his debut after being traded from Cleveland in the offseason. And the Humble Broncos will wrap up the preseason this weekend. Tomorrow night, they host the Melfort Mustangs at the EPA. And on Saturday, the Green and Gold finish off the exhibition season on the road in Melfort. Both games can be heard here on 107.5 Bolt FM. 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
0: Tonight, partly cloudy, 30% chance of showers in the evening. A west wind at 30, gusting up to 50 kilometers per hour, a low of 8. Tomorrow, mix of sun and cloud, 30% chance of showers late in the afternoon. A west wind at 40, gusting up to 60 kilometers per hour, high of 18. Saturday, mix of sun and cloud, a high of 14. Sunday, sunny high of 19. Monday, rain with a high of 13. 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

Jays are one game back of that final wild card spot. We'll talk baseball in less than 7 minutes. Ken O'Neill with Olivia Rodrigo.

0: Mariana's Trench with Ken O'Neill. Tame Impala and Jenny Dracula is next. The Toronto Blue Jays could not get it done yesterday as the A's beat the Jays 2-0 in that afternoon game. They lose the series, too. That's not good. Today's a day off, and then tomorrow, back at it. They're at home for 6, starting with Baltimore for the weekend, and Monday, Detroit will be in town. After that, there'll only be 9 games left in the regular season.
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10: 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Tonight, partly cloudy, 30% chance of showers in the evening, a west wind at 30, gusting up to 50 kilometers per hour, a low of 8. Tomorrow, mix of sun and cloud, 30% chance of showers late in the afternoon. A west wind at 40, gusting up to 60 kilometers per hour, high of 18. Saturday, mix of sun and cloud, a high of 14. Sunday, sunny high of 19. Monday, rain with a high of 13.
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0: I'm Ken O'Neill. Tomorrow, it's the 25th anniversary of the 9/11 terrorist attack of the World Trade Center Twin Towers in New York. The world changed forever that day. Not only New York, but attacks in Washington and Pennsylvania in total killed 2,977 people. And we can't forget the role the people of Gander played when planes were grounded and they landed in Newfoundland. It's an amazing story. Families of victims will gather at Memorial Plaza tomorrow for a reading of the names and moments of silence. It's one of those lifetime events that will never be forgotten. Ever.
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7: The HDI Mohawks will have their home opener under the lights on Friday night as they welcome in the Delisle Rebels at Glenall Park. 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As well at halftime, there will be a special celebration of the first provincial championship team with HCI and the winning draws for the game day getaway raffle draw. Tonight, partly cloudy, 30% chance of showers in the evening, a west wind at 30, gusting up to 50 kilometers per hour, a low of 8. Tomorrow, mix of sun and cloud, 30% chance of showers late in the afternoon, a west wind at 40, gusting up to 60 kilometers per hour, high of 18. Saturday, mix of sun and cloud, a high of 14. Sunday, sunny high of 19. Monday, rain with a high of 13.
1: Highway 368, Highway 16.
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2: 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The annual Terry Fox Run is returning to Humboldt on Sunday, September 20th. The event gets underway at Midland Glass with registration from 10 a.m. to noon. Participants can run, walk, or bike, choosing from 2.5, 5, or 10-kilometer routes, or creating their own. Terry Fox Run Coordinator, Bob Bellamy, says the event is about bringing families together.
3: I always look at it as a great opportunity for the family to get out together and spend some quality time, you know, just walking and chatting or biking, whatever you want to do. And I know kids, most kids are aware of Terry Fox.

0: sent. The region received significant rainfall, with the arm of Invergordon recording 92 millimeters, followed by the arm of Bain with 91 and 85 in Nipawin. Producers are also concerned about the saturated fields, lodging, sprouting, and crop quality. The Saskatchewan Serious Incident Response Team has completed its investigation into an incident involving Melfort RCMP that left a woman with a serious injury. CERT says officers were called to Melfort Hospital on July 2nd after a 38-year-old woman left the facility against medical advice. She had been admitted earlier in the day to mental health concerns. Hospital staff indicated she needed to return for treatment. Two RCMP officers responded, and the woman was informed that she was being apprehended under the Mental Health Services Act. A confrontation followed between one officer and the woman, resulting in a struggle on the ground. CERT says force was used during the struggle, resulting in a fractured right humerus. The agency has now completed its investigation with its public report available online. The Saskatchewan NDP says residents need answers about who will pay for infrastructure needed to support a growing number of proposed data centers. At a Saskatoon public meeting Wednesday, the opposition heard concerns about electricity and water use, as well as potential costs and benefits for communities. NDP Technology, Innovation, and AI critic Brittany Sanger says people want to know who pays, who benefits, and how much power the facilities will use. The NDP says it supports investment, but wants communities to have a meaningful say. SaskPower is reminding farmers to use extra caution around power lines during harvest. Spokesperson Joel Cherry says the utility sees more than 300 incidents involving farm machinery contacting overhead lines each year. He says large modern equipment and fatigue can increase the risk.
1: It's always in the spring and fall, right, primarily when people are either seeding or harvesting, and it is always preventable. So if you're prepared, it dramatically reduces the chances of any negative consequences from causing power outages to injuries or potentially deaths.
0: SaskPower's Look Up and Live online map can help farmers plan safe routes around power lines. 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
0: There are two games tonight in the SJHL preseason. The Valpar North Stars host the Warman Wolverines, and the Flim Flom Bombers visit the North Manitoba Blizzard of the MJHL. The Humboldt Broncos wrap up their preseason with a pair of games against the Melfort Mustangs. Tomorrow night, the Broncos will host the Mustangs at the EPA. And then on Saturday, the Green Gold will finish off the preseason on the road in Melfort. Both games can be heard here on 107.5 Bolt FM and Discover Humboldt. Opening face-off both nights at 7:30. High school football action today. The Waka Warriors will host Rosser in their season opener. Coming up tomorrow, the HCI Mohawks will welcome in the Delisle Rebels in their home opener under the light at Glen Hall Park with the opening kickoff at 7:30. The Mohawks are 1-0 on the season, while Delisle was on a bye last week. In six-man action tomorrow, in 2A, Watchers will visit Priestville as well. Wingyard will be traveling to Ituna. In 1A six-man, Lanigan visits Carey River, and St. Brew heads north to Creighton. The Toronto Blue Jays are off today. They remain one game back of the Cleveland Guardians in the American League wildcard race. Tomorrow, the Blue Jays will open up a series against the Baltimore Orioles at home. The first of two senior golf pre-district events was held in Lanigan on Wednesday, with Wingyard's Aiden Milstead taking the men's title with a round of 37. Lanigan's Kendall Boyko shot 41, while Cole Mottram of Kelvington finished with a 43. In the women's division, Foam Lakes' Kelly Glover led with a 47, followed by Wingyard's Alexa Melstead at 48. The second pre-district event goes today in Waka, with district competition set for September 15th at the Humboldt Golf Club.
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0: Tonight, partly cloudy, 30% chance of showers in the evening, a west wind at 30, gusting up to 50 kilometers per hour at a low of 8. Tomorrow, mix of sun and cloud, 30% chance of showers late in the afternoon, a west wind at 40, gusting up to 60 kilometers per hour, high of 18. Saturday, mix of sun and cloud, a high of 14. Sunday, sunny high of 19. Monday, rain with a high of 13. 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

0: Walk Off the Earth and Red Hands. Afternoon, I'm Ken O'Neill. The number one song, last 2 weeks in a row now, on American Top 40 with Ryan Seacrest coming up. Instead of hitting the gym, you know that there's a pile of things that we can do that count as a workout and get your heart rate up? Things like mowing the lawn, washing the car, walking the dog, playing with your kids, house cleaning, painting, and soon enough, shoveling snow. All count. If you're doing any of these on the daily, don't worry about the gym. You're covered.
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9: 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Tonight, partly cloudy, 30% chance of showers in the evening, a west wind at 30, gusting up to 50 kilometers per hour, a low of 8. Tomorrow, mix of sun and cloud, 30% chance of showers late in the afternoon. A west wind at 40, gusting up to 60 kilometers per hour, high of 18. Saturday, mix of sun and cloud, a high of 14. Sunday, sunny high of 19. Monday, rain with a high of 13.
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0: The Strumbellas with Spirits. I'm Ken O'Neill. Bruno Mars is next. You know what? I'm not a Wordle guy, but have you tried Connections? I've just started playing. It's a new puzzle every day. You get 16 words and you have to find four groups of four. It sounds easy until you realize that several of the words could fit multiple groups. It's a really good brain workout. I'm on a 2-day streak. It's easy to find. Just search Connections.
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11: The HDI Mohawks will have their home opener under the lights on Friday night as they welcome in the Delisle Rebels at Glen Hall Park. Opening kickoff is at 7:30. As well at halftime, there will be a special celebration of the first provincial championship team with HCI and the winning draws for the game day getaway raffle draw. Tonight, partly cloudy, 30% chance of showers in the evening, a west wind at 30, gusting up to 50 kilometers per hour, low of 8. Tomorrow, mix of sun and cloud, 30% chance of showers late in the afternoon, a west wind at 40, gusting up to 60 kilometers per hour, high of 18. Saturday, mix of sun and cloud, a high of 14. Sunday, sunny high of 19. Monday, rain with a high of 13.
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0: Tegan and Sarah and Ken O'Neill with I Was a Fool. Lola Young is coming up with Messy, and don't miss your next local news update. That's at 6.
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